greatest hits of all time, CKDO. There is Supertramp, the Logical Song, and some Elvis to kick off the hour for us with Hound Dog. Hey, it's Brian Cox here taking you through your evening. We got some great music on the way this hour. Queen, the Doobie Brothers, the Guess Who, some Steve Miller, just to name a few. So do not go anywhere. We're going to keep things rolling right now with the Temptations as we head back to 1971. Here's Just My Imagination on the greatest hits of all time.

0: playing the greatest hits of all time, CKDO. There's Corey Hart's Never Surrender, and just my imagination, the Temptations in there for us, too. Hey, it's Brian Cox here. We're making our way through your Monday night. Don't forget to join us right now over in the freebies section. Always some great stuff up for grabs right now. You can see some tanks. Yes, the Canadian Tank Museum's Aquino Tank Weekend. Coming up in a couple weeks, June 12th to 14th. It's the biggest and best historical military show in North America. And what we have for you is a chance at a family pack of passes plus, get this, a shot of the grand prize, a VIP tank ride for two. Yes, you're getting in the tank. That is a pretty cool prize. Sound good? You want to get in on this? All you got to do is head on over to our freebies page. You can enter there right now to win at ckdo.ca.
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0: Yes, the Doobie Brothers airs taking it to the streets on the greatest hits of all time, CKDO. The Guess Who in there for us as well with Bus Rider. Hey, it's Brian Cox here. We're in the middle of some great music. We got more on the way, some Booker T and the MGs coming up. We're going to get back into the music with some Queen next.
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0: The greatest hits of all time, CKDO. There's Doucette with Mama Let 'Em playing Booker T and the MGs in there for us with Green Onions. Hey, it's Brian Cox here. We still got some great music to get to before the top of the hour. John Lennon all set to get us back into the music here in just a few minutes. Hey, don't forget to join us tomorrow morning, CKDO Mornings with Terry Johnston back on the air. Terry back tomorrow. He had today off, extending that weekend, and he's going to be back today, of course. All your favorite music to get you through your Tuesday morning, your up-to-date weather, traffic, and a few laughs along the way as well. So Terry back tomorrow. Be sure to join him just after 5:30, CKDO Mornings with Terry Johnston.
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playing the greatest hits of all time, CKDO. There's Boston, Peace of Mind, and Piano Man. Some Billy Joel in there to kick off the 9 o'clock hour. Hey, it's Brian Cox here in for Daryl McClain. We got some great music coming up this hour. Fleetwood Mac, some Eagles, the Four Seasons, and a whole bunch more. Yeah, it's going to be a lot of fun. We're going to keep things rolling right now with some Linda Ronstadt. You're No Good on CKDO.

0: playing the greatest hits of all time, CKDO. There's Doug and the Slugs, Day by Day, and Linda Ronstadt from 1974, You're No Good. Hey, it's Brian Cox here. We're making our way through your evening. We got a lot of great music to get to. Sly and the Family Stone standing by to kick off another five in a row in just a few minutes. Hey, don't forget to join us. Lots going on in Oshawa, including CKDO presenting the City of Oshawa's 22nd annual Peony Festival. That's coming up this Saturday and Sunday at the Oshawa Valley Botanical Gardens. Your chance to see hundreds of peonies, artists and vendors, food choices, children's activities, live entertainment, and the admission is absolutely free. 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All right now, it's up at ckdo.ca.
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0: 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There's the Electric Light Orchestra, Living Thing, and Carry Me, the Stampeders, in there for us as well. Hey, it's Brian Cox here. We're making our way through your Monday night. We got some great music coming up, the Four Seasons on the way. Going to hear some Fleetwood Mac on the way for us next.
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0: 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This is Dreams. You're listening to the greatest hits of all time.

0: playing the greatest hits of all time, CKDO. There is Nazareth this flight tonight, and Big Girls Don't Cry, the Four Seasons in there for us, too. Hey, it's Brian Cox. Here we got some Donna Summer coming up. She's going to get us back into the music in just a few minutes, so do stick around for that. Don't forget, right now, you can get your local news delivered daily right to your inbox, absolutely free. 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
0: Still on the way before the top of the hour, some Rare Earth, Simon and Garfunkel coming up as well. Right now, some Donna Summer. Here's Hot Stuff.

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the greatest hits of all time, CKDO. There's Brian Adams with Tina Turner, It's Only Love, and Cracklin' Rosie, some Neil Diamond in there to kick off the 10 o'clock hour. Hey, it's Brian Cox in for Daryl McClain. We got some great music coming our way this hour, including some Diana Ross, Derek and the Dominoes, The Knack, A Taste of Honey, and a whole bunch more. Yeah, it's going to be a great hour. We're going to keep things rolling right now with some Blondie. Here's Heart of Glass on CKDO.

0: playing the greatest hits of all time, CKDO. There's Max Webster, Let Go the Line, and Blondie in there for us, too, with Heart of Glass. Hey, it's Brian Cox here. We're making our way through your evening. We've got some great music still to come. A Taste of Honey on the way. They're going to kick off another five in a row for us here in just a few minutes. Hey, did you have a good weekend? Great weather all this week is looking like sunshine, maybe a few clouds here and there, but temperatures in the low to mid 20s, which is absolutely perfect. Get outside and get some chores done. We got the sprinkler system working today. Did some painting, kitchen ceiling. Lots of to-do list items getting done, and hopefully, maybe by the weekend, I can get in some golf.
1: 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Add some Carlos Santana and friends, and you and a lucky guest. 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It's all part of another summer of peace, love, and music. 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
0: Hey, let's get right back into the music. Kick off another five in a row. Derek and the Dominoes coming up in just a little bit. Going to hear from the Knack as well. Right now, A Taste of Honey. Here's Boogie Oogie Oogie on CKDO.

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0: the greatest hits of all time, CKDO. There's the Knack, Maisha, Ronan, Some Sing, Some Dance, Pagliaro in there for us, too. Hey, it's Brian Cox here. Thanks for hanging out, keeping me company. We're in the middle of some great music. We got more on the way as well. Diana Ross coming up in just a little bit. The Lovin' Spoonful, all set to get us back into the tunes next.
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0: Hey, let's go back to 1965 with a Lovin' Spoonful. Here's Do You Believe in Magic? On the greatest hits of all time.

0: You're listening to the greatest hits of all time, CKDO. There is some April Wine, Bad Side of the Moon, and Diana Ross in there for us, too. I'm coming out, and Diana Ross is going to be coming to Casinorama. Yes, looking forward to this show. This is going to be good. August 14th, Diana Ross is going to be there. 19-plus event, 9 p.m. showtime. It's going to be a lot of fun. I'm looking forward to it. If you haven't been to Casinorama before for a show, great venue. I think it's around 5,000 seats, give or take. But great sound. Not a bad seat in the house. And, of course, some great restaurants. And you can test your luck at the games as well before and after the show. So a pretty good night out indeed. Again, Diana Ross is going to be at Casinorama coming up on August the 14th.
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0: Hey, we still got some BJ Thomas coming up before the top of the hour. We're going to get back into the music now with the Bee Gees. Head back to 1977. How deep is your love?

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The greatest hits of all time, CKDO. There's Platinum Blonde, Doesn't Really Matter, and some Billy Preston in there to kick off the hour for us with Will It Go Round in Circles. Hey, it's Brian Cox here. We're making our way through your evening. We got some great music coming up this hour, including The Doors, some CCR, Three Dog Night, and a whole bunch more. Yeah, it's going to be a fun hour of music. We get back into it right now with some Foreigner. Here's Cold as Ice.

0: greatest hits of all time, CKDO. There's the Guess Who, Running Back to Saskatoon, and Carole King in there for us as well with So Far Away. Hey, it's Brian Cox here. Thanks for hanging out on this Monday night as we continue on through some great music. Got some Ace Frehley coming up. He's going to get us back into the music here in just a few minutes. 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And a great way to see a show, always, at the amphitheater. You want to score some tickets? Very easy. 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
0: Hey, we're all set to kick off another five in a row. Going to hear some CCR, Three Dog Night on the way for us, too. Right now, some Ace Frehley. Here's New York Groove. 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

0: America on the greatest hits of all time. CKDO, their sister Golden Hair, and some CCR in there for us too with Up Around the Bend. Hey, it's Brian Cox here. Thanks for hanging out. We're in the middle of some great music. We got a whole bunch more coming up. Kenny Rogers, a big tune from Kenny coming up for us in just a few minutes. The Doors, they're on the way next.
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1: On a warm summer's evening, on a train bound for nowhere, I met up with a gambler. We were both too tired to sleep, so we took turns of staring

0: playing the greatest hits of all time, CKDO. There's Dan Hill, Sometimes When We Touch, and Kenny Rogers in there for us with The Gambler. Hey, it's Brian Cox here taking you through your evening. We got some great music still to come. The Stills Young Band before the top of the hour. We're going to get back into the music with the Shirelles. They're coming up for us here in just a few minutes. Hey, don't forget to join us tomorrow morning, CKDO Mornings with Terry Johnston back on the air. Terry back after an extended weekend. Terry going to be back with the 7 o'clock quickie joke of the day. All your up-to-date traffic and weather. Lots of great music and a few laughs along the way to be sure. So be sure to tune in tomorrow morning just after 5:30 at CKDO Mornings with Terry Johnston.
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0: Have yourself a great night. 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Let's get back into the music. 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

0: Good morning, it's 5:30. I'm Becca Stone with CKDO News. Mix of sun and cloud today, a high of 25. It's 10 right now. I am seeing problems already this morning. 407 westbound through Durham, just past Baldwin. Reports of a crash there. Very backed up through that area. Just hearing now that we have a left lane there blocked. 401 westbound through Durham. Busy already this morning. Brock Street out to Salem. Looks good though. Westbound into Toronto out to the Parkway. No issues on the DVP southbound. Here's what's making news this hour. A Whitby man is one of five people accused of promoting hatred toward the Jewish community after an incident at a Toronto protest. The event back in March also drew counter-protesters, and the group showed up with anti-Semitic signs. The man was arrested Sunday after police carried out searches in Toronto and Durham. Mark Carney says anti-Semitism has surged to levels not seen in the post-war period. He announced a new National Unity Council on Rights, Equality and Inclusion yesterday.
1: The council has a clear mission to combat racism and hate in all their forms and to guide the Government of Canada as part of our efforts to build a fairer, more just, more inclusive society.
0: Carney says more than two-thirds of all religion-motivated hate crimes last year were directed at Jewish Canadians, who make up only 1% of the population. Authorities in Muscatine, Iowa, say six people are dead after shootings at three separate locations, all by the same gunman. Police believe yesterday's shooting stemmed from a domestic dispute, and all of the victims were family members of the suspect. The suspect, a 52-year-old man, died by suicide on a city trail when confronted by police. Canada-U.S. Trade Minister Dominic LeBlanc is traveling to Washington today to meet with Donald Trump's trade czar. Official trade talks between our countries have yet to begin, despite a July deadline for a mandatory review of the Canada-U.S.-Mexico trade agreement. If you have a landline and you live within 10 kilometers of one of Durham's nuclear plants, you'll be getting a phone call today. The calls are just a test of the system in the unlikely event of an emergency. The sirens will be going off tomorrow. And a Whitby man's app is helping people save money. 21-year-old Landon Roberts created Deal Pal to highlight clearance deals at stores.
2: Where other apps focus on deals that are in the flyer, Deal Pal has our community posting and stores posting deals that are on clearance. So that way, instead of having to drive around to look for clearance deals, you can see them from the comfort of your own home on our home feed.
0: Roberts says he got the idea after spending a lot of time driving around with his mom to look for bargains. Canada's men's soccer team beat Uzbekistan 2-0 in a tune-up friendly in Edmonton. Canada will play Ireland on Friday before they start the World Cup June 12th. The Marlies lost 5-3 in Game 3 of the AHL Eastern Conference Finals, but they still lead the series 2-1. The Stanley Cup Final gets going tonight with Vegas and Carolina, and the Jays are in Atlanta to start a three-game set with the Braves. It's 5:33 at CKDO. Weather is next.
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0: CKDO weather, sunny today, becoming a mix of sun and cloud near noon, a high of 25. Tonight, a few clouds, a low of 9. Tomorrow, mainly sunny, a high of 27. And for Thursday, sunshine, a high of 27 again. It's 10 right now. 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

0: another summer of peace, love, and music. CKDO, there's America. Ben through the desert on a horse with no name, and Jerry Rafferty down on Baker Street. It's 5:43, 17 minutes to 6. It's Terry and Becca back together again. It's not that we broke up or anything. I just, you know, took a day off. Mixed sun and cloud, windy and a high of 25 today. Next couple of days, sunny and 27. In Oshawa right now, you've got 10 degrees and checking CKDO traffic. Good morning, Tuesday morning, Becca Stone.
1: Good morning, Terry. Still seeing these issues. 407 westbound just past Winchester. So this is just east of the 412. We do have a crash there. A left lane is blocked. Very heavy delays through that stretch. 401 westbound through Durham. Bunching up Brock Street out to Salem. Looks good, though. Westbound into Toronto. Out to the Parkway. DVP southbound up to speed. Moving well. I'll have more traffic in minutes. CKDO traffic is brought to you in part by Black Rose Entertainment. 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Now I'll have more traffic in minutes.
0: Am I throwing you off there, B-Stone?
1: No, I just forgot.
0: Being back. How are you doing?
1: Good.
0: Did you miss any? You miss me? What'd you do on the?
1: I needed a break.
0: There's a lot of things that go on in my world. Have you noticed that?
1: Mm-hmm.
0: Yep. How was your weekend? What'd you do? Anything fun?
1: We already talked about this. Everyone else knows.
0: What?
1: I talked about it with Gary yesterday.
0: I want to know. I want to know.
1: I had a nice weekend. My dishwasher is leaking.
0: Oh, no. That could be a mess.
1: Yeah, we figured it out, though, and ordered the new part.
0: Oh, you need a part for it. Mm-hmm. Oh, it's not just like a hose disconnect or anything like that?
1: Correct.
0: Daniel had to... That's a pain because it's like screwed in. Is it underneath the cabinet? That kind of stuff. So you have to unscrew it and slide the thing out, and then it's got a hose connected, and it's got wiring connected for the electricity.
1: He's a contractor, so that's his job.
0: Yeah. Still, it's a pain. I know. When we had ours installed, the guy came and said, oh, dishwashers. They're so built in. You know what I mean? It's not like a stove. You can just pull it out and there's just a cord. Mm-hmm. Some fridges now have that kind of problem. So that's the big thing. You know, we went away on the weekend, mm-hmm. did a little mini golf vacation for 2 days up mm-hmm. north. You know what? I hate black flies. They're horrible. We don't get them down here. But up in the northern country, they're just stupid. And yesterday, and here it is in the middle of the daytime, last couple holes on the golf hole, we were up in like kind of the Gravenhurst area. The last couple days, the last couple holes, these little black flies, they're flying all around your head and everything, getting in your hair and everything. Mm-hmm. Then they land on you, then they bite you. And you look down, it's like a big chunk they've taken out. And like, I hate it. At our cottage, we only get mosquitoes, and that's only at witching hour. You know what I mean? They're not all night. They're just for that dusk time. You get the mosquitoes. Then there's nothing. But we don't get... What do you get at your cottage? Mosquitoes?
1: Yeah.
0: That's it. There's no other bugs, right? Mm-hmm. Spiders, maybe a little bit.
1: Were you north, though? I thought the black flies were just kind of north.
0: Yeah, Gravenhurst.
1: Oh, that's why.
0: Yeah. If you have a cottage up there or live up there... I hate it. You're screwed. It's stupid. I hate black flies. It's my little rant this morning. And then we played a ball game last night, too. We came in second in our game, so that was good. Anyway, went to the pub afterwards, and all was good. It's 5:46 at CKDO on Tuesday morning.
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1: There you go. Greatest hits of all time. CKDO 552, 8 minutes to 6. Mixed sun and cloud today. High 25. Sunny and 27 the next couple. Look at 10 degrees right now. Landline tests. If you got

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2: Good morning. It's 6 o'clock. I'm Becca Stone with CKDO News. Mix of sun and cloud today, a high of 25. It's 10 right now. Just checking on these issues, 407 westbound through Durham at Winchester, just east of the 412. A left lane there is still blocked. Very slow through that area as people get past that issue. 401 westbound through Durham, bunching up Rock Street out to Salem. After that, looks good westbound into Toronto out to the Parkway. DVP southbound still in good shape there. Here's what's making news this hour. Toronto police are laying hate charges against five people accused of bringing anti-Semitic signs to a protest, including a Whitby man. Police say the group displayed the signs and handed out others at the event back in March. Some were even disguised. They were all arrested Sunday after searches in Durham and Toronto. Mark Carney says a new National Unity Council will assess what is driving anti-Semitism in Canada. He says the council will help improve research and data collection on hate incidents impacting Jewish Canadians. Carney's announcement comes less than a month after Toronto police were called about three visibly Jewish community members being shot at with an imitation gun. The NDP wants to stop MPs from crossing the floor without the approval of their constituents. MP Don Davies is going to introduce a private member's bill in the House of Commons this afternoon to amend the Parliament of Canada Act. The push follows recent defections to the governing Liberals, giving them a majority. Pierre Poilievre isn't confident a meeting between Canada-U.S. Trade Minister Dominic LeBlanc and Donald Trump's trade czar in Washington today will be productive. A mandatory review of the Canada-U.S.-Mexico trade agreement is set for next month, but official talks between our two countries haven't started yet. Durham Region is testing its nuclear public alerting system over the next 2 days. Today, they'll be auto-dialing landlines within a 10-kilometer radius of the Pickering and Darlington stations. Tomorrow, you'll hear the sirens sounding, but it's just a test. And a Whitby man is behind an app that focuses on bargains in stores the flyers don't show you. 21-year-old Landon Roberts says he got the idea for Deal Pal after driving around with his mom looking for clearance sales.
3: And we were just, wasting gas money, and it was just so much time. It was really time-consuming. So I'm like, there has to be a better way to do this. So now, instead of having to drive around all the time, it's so much better that people in stores post.
2: Deal Pal shows you clearance deals nearby that other bargain hunters have found. Canada shut out Uzbekistan in a World Cup tune-up match in Edmonton. They won 2-0 and have one more stop Friday in Montreal against Ireland before the tournament begins June 12th. The Marlies lost Game 3 of the AHL's East Final at home last night 5-3 to the Wilkes-Barre Scranton Penguins. Toronto is still up 2-1 in the series. The Stanley Cup Final begins tonight as the 12-1 Carolina Hurricanes host the Vegas Golden Knights, and the Jays visit Atlanta for three starting tonight. It's 6:03 at CKDO. Weather is next.
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2: CKDO weather. Sunny today, becoming a mix of sun and cloud near noon, a high of 25. Tonight, a few clouds, a low of 9. Mainly sunny tomorrow, a high of 27. And for Thursday, sunny, a high of 27 again. It's 9 right now. I'm Becca Stone. 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

0: Tennessee. It's a summer of peace, love, and music right here on CKDO. And Ian Thomas, I'm coming home, been away too long. 12 minutes after 6, 6:12, Terry and Becca, Tuesday, the 2 of June already. Mixed sun and cloud and windy today with a high of 27. Next couple, sunny and 27. 25 today, 27 tomorrow, 27 on Thursday. 10 right now. I'm going to tell you about this weird, I don't even know what you want to call this, coincidence where a man was shocked after his ex-wife's new marriage recreates his exact name.
1: No.
0: Yeah, when you hear this, this is weird.
2: How's that even possible?
0: Yeah, well, it has to do with a hyphen. I'll tell you about that. But coming up, let's check CKDO traffic. Becca Stone.
2: Well, 401 through Durham, still busy westbound this morning. Brock Street out to Salem. After that, starts to slow westbound into Toronto. Now, off and on McCowan out past the Parkway. DVP southbound, busy there for the 401. Down to just past York Mills. Still these issues. 407 westbound at Baldwin. A left lane there is blocked. It is absolutely jammed. Good area to avoid if you can this morning. CKDO traffic is brought to you in part by Winchester Glen Retirement Community in Oshawa. 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I'll have more traffic in minutes.
0: Check this out. I was reading about this. One guy said his messy divorce somehow turned into the world's strangest coincidence after his ex-wife married his former

0: best friend.
1: Oh.
0: And accidentally recreated his exact full name.
1: So
0: this thing came up on Reddit. Let me explain this. The guy explained that his ex-wife cheated on him with one of his close friends before the marriage eventually fell apart, right? But the real plot twist came later. According to what he put on Reddit, the ex-wife kept her former husband's last name after the divorce, which she could. Then she married the former friend, whose last name just happened to be the same as the ex-husband's first name. I know.
1: This is getting messy. I need a board with strings attaching everything to say this.
0: Exactly. And I will spell this out for you. So when the newlyweds decided to hyphenate their last names, they unknowingly created the exact same name as the ex-husband's full legal identity. So, for example, if the original husband's name was David Carter, the new couple would now be introducing themselves as Mr. and Mrs. David hyphen Carter. Literally the exact name. You can't make this up. The guy wrote online after seeing what he saw was a screenshot of the couple proudly announcing their new hyphenated name on Facebook. And the post said, you know, here's to the new official Mr. and Mrs. David - Carter. And the guy, so you get it? And the guy's name was David Carter, but this is David Carter, right? So the man admitted he'd already moved on from this, you know, painful breakup. And he said, this is just a new level of weirdness in the situation. So here's what the Reddit, this is what I like, what, you know, the Reddit users, what they post. Many call the coincidence cosmically cursed. Others joke that the universe clearly has a strange sense of humor. It sounds fake, somebody said, but it's too weird to invent. Others pointed out the awkward confusion of the new name could create for anyone who sees a couple online and assumes that the posts are referring to the ex-husband himself.
1: How did they not see that?
0: Yes. Despite this coincidence, a lot of commenters agree there's nothing really anything can do about it aside from laugh at the odds of this happening.
1: No, because there is.
0: The new couple could just think, okay, you know, we're not going to hyphenate it or something like that. Or we're not going to, I don't know. What do you do?
1: Apparently, well, I would suggest you can do what you want. You can make a whole new last name.
0: Yeah, I know.
1: You could change it. You can go and you can fill out paperwork. And I think you pay probably a fee.
0: Yeah.
1: And you can change your name to anything you want. I could join the Johnston family if I wanted to.
0: Oh, don't bring up the part about us adopting you again, Becca. That was a whole weird kind of 9 months alone. Oh, the fun things. Later on this morning, by the way, I'm going to tell you about a guy who was dumped. A guy who was dumped because his parents wanted him to marry a doctor or a lawyer. Wait till you hear this one coming up. It's 6:17 at CKDO.
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caroling. Got to be real. It's all part of another summer of peace, love, and music. CKDO, 23 minutes after 6, 6:23 with TJ. How about this in sports? I mean, did you see there was a soccer friendly, huh? Canada and Uzbekistan. Friendly means it's just a practice game before the World Cup up and coming, and Canada won that one. And they play Ireland on Friday, and the World Cup begins a week from, a week from Friday, right? It begins a week from Thursday, but the first game is Canada and Bosnia-Herzegovina next Friday. Things are getting exciting. The mix of sun and cloud, a high of 25 today. More sunshine the next couple. It's 9 degrees. Becca's got your 6:30 news coming up.

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0: Good morning. It's 6:30. I'm Becca Stone with CKDO News for Armstrong Funeral Home in Oshawa. Mix of sun and cloud today, a high of 25. It's 9 right now. We did have earlier problems, 407 westbound through Durham, just past Baldwin. Looks like those have now cleared. It is moving better through the area. 401 westbound through Durham, still busy. Brock Street out to Salem, slows again westbound through Toronto, anywhere from Nielsen out past the Parkway. DVP southbound getting busy now from the 401 down to around Eglinton. Here's what's making news this hour. A Whitby man is one of five people accused of promoting hatred toward the Jewish community after an incident at a Toronto protest. The group showed up with anti-Semitic signs at the event back in March. The man was arrested Sunday after police carried out searches in Durham and Toronto. Mark Carney says anti-Semitism has surged to levels not seen in the post-war period. He announced a new National Unity Council on Rights, Equality and Inclusion yesterday.
1: The council has a clear mission to combat racism and hate in all their forms, and to guide the Government of Canada as part of our efforts to build a fairer, more just, more inclusive society.
0: Carney says more than two-thirds of all religion-motivated hate crimes last year were directed at Jewish Canadians, who make up only 1% of the population. Canada-U.S. Trade Minister Dominic LeBlanc is traveling to Washington today to meet with Donald Trump's trade czar. Official trade talks between our countries have yet to begin, despite a July deadline for a mandatory review of the Canada-U.S.-Mexico trade agreement. Pierre Poilievre says he has no expectations that LeBlanc's meeting will be productive. A new report says three big U.S. tech companies control the vast majority of Canada's publicly available cloud infrastructure. The Canadian Anti-Monopoly Project says Amazon, Microsoft, and Google hold 85% of public cloud market share in Canada. The report lands as the federal government prepares to release its AI strategy this week. If you have a landline and you live within 10 kilometers of one of Durham's nuclear plants, you'll be getting a phone call today. The calls are just a test to the system. In the unlikely event of an emergency, the sirens will be tested tomorrow. And a Whitby man's app is helping people save money. 21-year-old Landon Roberts created Deal Pal to highlight clearance deals at stores.
2: Where other apps focus on deals that are in the flyer, Deal Pal has our community posting and stores posting deals that are on clearance. So that way, instead of having to drive around to look for clearance deals, you can see them from the comfort of your own home on our home feed.
0: Robert says he got the idea after spending a lot of time driving around with his mom to look for bargains. Canada's men's soccer team beat Uzbekistan 2-0 in a tune-up friendly in Edmonton. Canada will play Ireland on Friday before they start the World Cup June 12th. The Marlies lost 5-3 in Game 3 of the AHL's Eastern Conference Final, but they still lead the series 2-1. Stanley Cup Final gets going tonight with Vegas and Carolina, and the Jays are in Atlanta to start a three-game set with the Braves. It's 6:33 at CKDO. Weather is next.
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0: CKDO Weather. Sunny today, becoming a mix of sun and cloud near noon, a high of 25. Tonight, a few clouds, a low of 9. Mainly sunny tomorrow, a high of 27. And for Thursday, sunny, a high of 27 again. It's 9 right now. I'm Becca Stone. 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

0: 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Closer to you.
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0: And I-

0: Diana Ross from the Supremes and a little help from the Temptations, and I'm gonna make you love me. It's a summer of peace and love and music. CKDO, Steely Dan's Peg before that. It's 641, 19 to 7 with Terry and Becca. Mixed sun and cloud and windy with a high of 27. Next couple days, sunny and 27. It's still 9 degrees in the sunshine. And checking CKDO traffic for us this morning in a summery dress. Again, you've got a plethora of these summer dresses because it's finally...
1: I wasn't wearing one yesterday. It was too cold.
0: Summer. Here's Becca Stone.
2: Well, I'm seeing reports now of a crash on Lake Ridge just north of Highway 2. It is backed up through that intersection. 401 through Durham, still busy westbound Brock Street out to Salem. More slowdowns westbound into Toronto, anywhere from Nielsen out past the Parkway. DVP southbound slow there from the 401 down to around Eglinton. CKDO traffic is brought to you in part by Winchester Glen Retirement Community in Oshawa. 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I'll have more traffic in minutes.
0: Hey, by the way, Becca, on this day in 1896, Marconi was given a patent for his new invention, the radio. Many people thought it would never catch on. The Buggles wrote a song in 1980, said video killed the radio star. Radio is still on, and where are the Buggles? And videos, where are they? And Queen wrote a song called Radio Gaga. Radio, you've yet to have your finest hour. Mm-hmm. Radio is still on. Even AM radio. Oh, who listens to AM radio? Well,
2: people.
0: A lot of people. I get so many people say they listen to, and a lot of people say they wake up and they go, well, if you're not there, something is different. I don't think it's that I'm good. It's just that something seems different and your day is askew. Or, you know, you and I doing the 7 o'clock quickie joke of the day or playing truesies and falsies or whatever. I think people just, it's part of your routine, radio is, you know? So I think it's, anyway, the patent on the radio, that's day 1896. Stanley Cup Finals begin tonight. Las Vegas Golden Knights and the Carolina Hurricanes, 8 p.m. And the big thing all of us Toronto Maple Leaf fans are kind of cheering for is our own Mitch Marner. Toronto boy, if you want to say. Forget about the fact that he was a Leaf, but he's a Toronto boy. And anyway, that begins tonight at 8 o'clock. San Antonio Spurs and the New York Knicks meet up tomorrow night for game one of the NBA championship. And the Kitchener Rangers, they finished the, you probably had this in your sports yesterday, the Kitchener Rangers won the Memorial Cup. So junior hockey is all done. So then you got the Stanley Cup Finals. And hey, again, when it's sunny in 27 in the daytime and it's not dark till 9:30 at night, last thing you're going is, oh, I want to go in and watch a hockey game. Maybe, I guess. If you have
2: watch
0: a screen
2: outside.
0: If you have a screen, yeah, exactly. That's where we were. We were at the pub after our ball game last night. And let me tell you, we go to a place called the Bull Pub. You know where that is? Used to be Gangster Cheese in downtown Whitby. You know that place, right? And Kim is our server. And we all go after every ball game. We all go. And there was 18 of us last night at the game. She knows everybody's name. Like, she knows everybody. Mm-hmm. She's got an uncanny. Now, Susan, you're having the wings. And you know Patrick Powers, the head writer for the CKDO Morning Show with Terry and Becca? Mm-hmm. He was sitting right beside me. And she goes, no, Patrick, you wanted vegetables with your wing bites, right? And your beer's on its way. And he goes, yep, that's me. Like, she knows everybody's name. And we love her because of that. Isn't that a nice thing? When she knows your name and addresses you by name. You know, I think if you got a server that works wherever you happen to go and they know you by name, that could be at your favorite grocery store if they know you. It's a nice thing. So anyway, I feel better. And we came in second in the game. We got spanked by the Dirtbags, 22-14 or something like that. 6:45 at CKDO.
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6, 52, 8 minutes, 7, mixed sun and cloud, a high of 25. Today, 27. Tomorrow, it's 9 right now. Whitby man arrested. Had to do with that anti-Semitic protest. Becca will give you the details coming up.

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1: Good morning. It's 7 o'clock. I'm Becca Stone with CKDO News. Becoming a mix of sun and cloud later today. A high of 25. It's 9 right now. We still have reports of this crash on Lake Ridge, just north of Highway 2. It is slow through there, 401 through Durham. Busy westbound this morning, Brock Street out to Salem. More slowdowns westbound into Toronto, anywhere from Nielsen out past the Parkway. DVP southbound, busy from the 401 down to around Eglinton. Here's what's making news this hour. Toronto police are laying hate charges against five people accused of bringing anti-Semitic signs to a protest, including a Whitby man. Police say the group displayed the signs and handed out others at the event back in March. Some of the suspects were even disguised. They were all arrested Sunday after searches in Durham and Toronto. Mark Carney says a new National Unity Council will assess what is driving anti-Semitism in Canada. Speaking at a synagogue in Toronto yesterday, Carney said the council has a clear mission to combat racism and hate in all their forms.
2: The council will assess the nature, the scale, and the drivers of anti-Semitism in Canada, including across our public institutions, our workplaces, our campuses, our public services, our professional bodies, our online spaces.
1: Carney says the country is failing Jewish Canadians. Pierre Poilievre is not confident. A meeting between Canada-U.S. Trade Minister Dominic LeBlanc and Donald Trump's trade czar in Washington today will be productive. A mandatory review of the Canada-U.S.-Mexico trade agreement is set for next month, but official talks between our two countries haven't started yet. An NDP MP wants to stop MPs from crossing the floor without the approval of their constituents. Don Davies is going to introduce a private member's bill in the House of Commons this afternoon to amend the Parliament of Canada Act. The push follows recent defections to the governing Liberals, giving them a majority. Durham Region is testing its nuclear public alerting system over the next 2 days. Today, they'll be auto-dialing landlines within a 10-kilometer radius of the Pickering and Darlington stations. Tomorrow, you'll hear the sirens sounding, but it's just a test. A Whitby man is behind an app that focuses on bargains in stores the flyers don't show you. 21-year-old Landon Roberts says he got the idea for Deal Pal after driving around with his mom looking for clearance sales.
3: And we were just, I don't know, wasting gas money, and it was just so much time. It was really time-consuming. So I'm like, there has to be a better way to do this. So now, instead of having to drive around all the time, it's so much better that people and stores post.
1: Deal Pal shows you clearance deals nearby that other bargain hunters have found. Canada shut out Uzbekistan in a World Cup tune-up match in Edmonton. They won 2-0 and have one more stop Friday in Montreal against Ireland before the tournament begins June 12th. Marlies lost Game 3 of the AHL's East Final at home last night 5-3 to the Wilkes-Barre Scranton Penguins. Toronto is still up 2-1. Stanley Cup Final begins tonight as the 12-1 Carolina Hurricanes host the Vegas Golden Knights, and the Jays visit Atlanta for 3 starting tonight. It's 7:03 at CKDO. Weather is next.
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1: CKDO weather, sunny today, becoming a mix of sun and cloud near noon, a high of 25, a few clouds tonight, a low of 9, mainly sunny tomorrow, a high of 27, and for Thursday, sunny with a high of 27 again. It's 12 right now. I'm Becca Stone. 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

0: Mr. Bob Dylan, there's Lay Lady. It's a part of a summer of peace, love, and music, CKDO, and George Harrison before that. My sweet Lord, it's 13 after 7, 7:13 with Terry and Becca. I'll tell you what's sweet. Look at the weather, huh? Last week was nice. This week is nice. Remember how cold and cruddy it was all winter, and then we had that poopy spring right through into, like, the May long weekend? Now it's nice. Mixed sun and cloud, windy, and a high of 25 today. Next couple of days, sunny and 27. It's up to 12 degrees right now. Let's check CKDO traffic for you. Becca Stone?
1: All 401 through Durham, still finding delays this morning. Westbound Brock Street all the way out to Salem. After that, we do actually also have some problems. 401 westbound at Brock Street in Whitby. We do have a left lane there blocked, so that's creating some extra heavy delays through there. Slows again in the collectors through Whites due to construction. Westbound into Toronto, busy now. Morningside out past the Parkway. DVP southbound, busy off and on from the 401 all the way down to the Gardner, and still seeing reports of this crash on Lake Ridge just north of Highway 2. 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I'll have more traffic in minutes.
0: I mentioned this earlier this morning, and I told Becca I'd tell you about this. So I was reading about this woman that was completely blindsided after her boyfriend tearfully dumped her, not because of anything she did wrong, but because his parents disapproved of her career. So wait till you hear this thing. So this thing exploded online. A 30-year-old woman shared her now seemingly perfect relationship, how it suddenly unraveled over one very specific issue. She's not a doctor or a lawyer. So she met the 31-year-old guy during on a dating app last December, and the relationship became serious, right? She recently earned a PhD in a science-related field, and the boyfriend was finishing up his medical

0: residency, right? Mm-hmm. So the couple had reportedly talked about marriage and children, long-term plans together. Even an upcoming long-distance arrangement didn't seem like a problem, since he planned to frequently fly back to see her after he had to move away for a medical fellowship, right? Mm-hmm. And he says, no, I'll just keep coming back. Well, she said he constantly reassured her that she made him happy. They were deeply in love. Everything was fine. Then came the phone call. Out of nowhere, the boyfriend allegedly called her in tears to end the relationship because his parents refused to approve of her unless she was either a doctor or a lawyer.
1: But she has a degree in science.
0: Science, right. She said her boyfriend is extremely close with his parents, speaks with them every night, and according to him, they eventually forced him to choose between them or his girlfriend, and then he chose them. The parents.
1: Hmm. Well,
0: she said the man was sobbing so hard during the breakup call, he could barely get the words out. He told me he tried everything. But he said he can't be happy if his parents were unhappy with who he marries. And what stunned her most was that she never even met his parents. She also pointed out she's highly educated, not just the exact professions that the family wanted. So, here's what the internet chimed in on. A lot of commenters called the situation both heartbreaking and bizarre. Some criticized the boyfriend for allegedly wasting 6 months of her life while knowing his parents would never approve. Others said the breakup maybe saved her from a lifetime of dealing with controlling in-laws. I like this one here. Here's somebody said, if his parents still control his live life at 31, you dodged a missile. And despite this painful ending, a lot of online people agreed with one thing. Getting dumped because you're only a PhD scientist? Maybe one of the strangest relationship deal breakers the internet has seen. Can you imagine that? You're only a PhD in science, not a doctor. And he's a doctor already. You got your doctor already.
1: No, I'm saying you dodged a bullet. There was red flags.
0: There was red flags.
1: And can you imagine? We wouldn't stand a chance.
0: No.
1: We have no degrees in science or math or anything smart.
0: You and I?
1: Yeah.
0: Yeah, I mean, surely we're, I mean, yeah.
1: I'm just saying, she has like this degree in science, very smart, highly educated.
0: Yeah.
1: We work here.
0: I know. No, I mean, we're famous and personable and highly liked, of course, by the community in Durham region, right?
1: That's what we tell ourselves.
0: Exactly. It's 6:18 with Terry and Becca. CKDO.
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Bridges, and I love that nightlife. Greatest hits of all time, CKDO, lots of sunshine, few clouds, and 25 degrees today. Right now, it is 12 right now. Three separate shootings by the same guy down in the States. And up here locally, by the way, if you have one of those telephones, you get a landline kind, there's going to be testing in Durham Region, and tomorrow the sirens will be going off. Again, it's all testing. Becca will give all the details.

0: It's 7:30. I'm Becca Stone with CKDO News. Mix of sun and cloud today, a high of 25. It's 12 right now. Earlier problems, 401 westbound through Durham at Brock Street and Whitby have cleared. Still slow though, Brock Street out to all the way out to actually Brock Road now. More delays in the collectors just past White's. That's due to construction. Slowdown start again westbound through Toronto now. Meadowvale all the way out past the Parkway. DVP southbound crawling from the 401 all the way down to the Gardner. Still seeing reports of this crash on Lake Ridge just north of Highway 2. It is very slow through that area. Here's what's making news this hour. A Whitby man is one of five people accused of promoting hatred toward the Jewish community after an incident at a Toronto protest. The group showed up with anti-Semitic signs at the event back in March. The man was arrested Sunday after police carried out searches in Durham and Toronto. Mark Carney says anti-Semitism has surged to levels not seen in the post-war period. He announced a new National Unity Council on Rights, Equality and Inclusion yesterday.
1: The council has a clear mission: to combat racism and hate in all their forms, and to guide the Government of Canada as part of our efforts to build a fairer, more just, more inclusive society.
0: Carney says more than two-thirds of all religion-motivated hate crimes last year were directed at Jewish Canadians, who make up only 1% of the population. Canada-U.S. Trade Minister Dominic LeBlanc is traveling to Washington today to meet with Donald Trump's trade czar. Official trade talks between our two countries have yet to begin, despite a July deadline for a mandatory review of the Canada-U.S.-Mexico trade agreement. Pierre Poilievre says he has no expectations that LeBlanc's meeting will be productive. If you have a landline and you live within 10 kilometers of one of Durham's nuclear plants, you'll be getting a phone call today. The calls are just a test to the system in the unlikely event of an emergency. The sirens will be going off tomorrow. A new report says three big U.S. tech companies control the vast majority of Canada's publicly available cloud infrastructure. The Canadian Anti-Monopoly Project says Amazon, Microsoft, and Google hold 85% of public cloud market share in Canada. The report lands as the federal government prepares to release its AI strategy this week. And a Whitby man's app is helping people save money. 21-year-old Landon Roberts created DealPal to highlight clearance deals at stores.
2: Where other apps focus on deals that are in the flyer, DealPal has our community posting and stores posting deals that are on clearance. So that way, instead of having to drive around to look for clearance deals, you can see them from the comfort of your own home on our home feed.
0: Robert says he got the idea after spending a lot of time driving around with his mom to look for bargains. Canada's men's soccer team beat Uzbekistan 2-0 in a tune-up friendly in Edmonton. Canada will play Ireland on Friday before they start the World Cup June 12th. Marlies lost 5-3 in Game 3 of the AHL Eastern Conference Final, but they still lead the series 2-1. The Stanley Cup Final gets going tonight with Vegas and Carolina, and the Jays are in Atlanta to start a three-game set with the Braves. It's 7:33 at CKDO. Weather is next.
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0: CKDO weather. Sunny today, becoming a mix of sun and cloud near noon. A high of 25, a few clouds tonight, a low of 9. Mainly sunny tomorrow, a high of 27. Thursday, sunshine with a high of 27 again. It's 12 right now. I'm Becca Stone. 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

0: the summer of peace, love, and music. CKDO, old time rock and roll, Bob Seger, Silver Bullet Band, of course, 741, 19 to 8 with Terry and Becca. CKDO mornings, welcome to June again. It's Tuesday the 2nd, mixed sun and cloud and windy today with a high of 25. And then Becca's been telling us it's going up to 27 the next couple of days, and there's no rain in the forecast at all.
1: You're welcome. Mm. I will take credit for that. As soon as it rains, it's your fault.
0: I just gave you the twitch like Alexis gives on Schitt's Creek. By the way, they're doing a Moira's Roses Garden unveiling at the, you know, the, what do you call it? Not the Rose Apothecary. What do they call that? The Goodwood Mercantile. Yeah, on the 27th. Moira's Roses Garden. If you're a fan of Schitt's Creek, this is huge. Anyway, we'll remind you closer to the time. 12 degrees right now. Let's check CKDO traffic, Becca Stone.
1: Well, I am seeing still this crash reported. Looks like this is on Thixon, right around the 401, but not confirmed quite yet. 401 westbound through Durham, still busy this morning, anywhere from Brock Street out to around Salem, then slows again approaching Brock Road and just past White's and the Collectors. 401 westbound into Toronto gets busy now. Meadowvale out past the Parkway. DVP southbound busy off and on from the 401 all the way down to the Gardiner. Still seeing this crash reported as well on Lake Ridge, just north of Highway 2. CKDO traffic is brought to you in part by Black Rose Entertainment. 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I'll have more traffic in minutes.
0: I just read that Dana Carvey, any idea how old, it's his birthday today. Any idea how old he is? You know, the guy from Saturday Night Live, and he used to do a good George Bush senior impersonation. Isn't that special?
1: I think of him from, wasn't he on Wayne's World?
0: Yes, he was Garth.
1: Yeah.
0: Yeah, that guy. And Saturday Night Live, of course, with Mike Myers, too, but...
1: Okay, I never watched Saturday Night Live.
0: No, 71.
1: No.
0: I know. You look at him, you go, how is that guy 71? Not that that's old, but... And, now, this means something to me because I'm much older, but Butch Patrick is 73 today. Mm-hmm. He was little Eddie on the Munsters. Mm-hmm. Eddie Munster is 73. And for those of us that used to walk home and watch TV at lunchtime... Jerry Mathers, the Beaver from Leave It to Beaver, is 78 years old today. Leave It to Beaver, Jerry Mathers. You know what? Either any of those three guys I would like to meet. I would like, wow, I just get to meet Eddie Munster or the Beaver. You get to meet the Beaver. That'd be the coolest thing. Okay, now here's what I got a question for you, Becca. This has nothing to do with those guys, but what is the best ice cream in Durham region?
1: Quartha Dairy.
0: Yeah. Yeah, I 100% I agree. And you get that at Enniskillen, right? They sell it too. Or Hollenda's even sells Quartha Dairy too, right?
1: Lots of places around.
0: But what flavor would be the one that would
1: cookie
0: most...
1: dough?
0: Yes.
1: Sorry, I'm just saying my favorite.
0: I know.
1: Mint chocolate chip.
0: Moose Tracks. Everybody buys Moose Tracks.
1: I buy Moose Tracks because it's at Costco.
0: Is it Quartha Dairy?
1: Yeah.
0: Huh.
1: I don't have anything but Quartha Dairy now.
0: Mm. Well, today is National Rocky Road Day.
1: Mm.
0: According to icecream.com, folks who like Rocky Road are a balanced mixture of charm and practicality. You are outgoing and engaging in social situations, but when it comes to business, you're aggressive and goal-oriented. You love the finer things in life, like Rocky Road ice cream, and you enjoy being catered to. Minor slights upset you and you respond best to encouragement instead of criticism. Your romantic capability? How about this, if you like Rocky Road? Or I think Moose Tracks would fall right along that same line because it's kind of the same. Or my favorite I used to get at Becker's.
1: Mm-hmm.
0: Becker's was like a milk store we used to go, like a milk variety store. I used to get something called Tin Roof, which was nuts covered in chocolate inside the ice cream. Anyway, your romantic capability, if you love Rocky Road ice cream, you are most compatible with other Rocky Road fans.
1: What happens if you put cookie dough chunks in the Rocky Road? What does that say about you then?
0: Oh boy. What if you even were saucy and grabbed, went into Becca's freezer and grabbed a little bit of the mint chocolate chip, threw that in there for a little mix, swirl it around a little bit? Did I tell you Becca said it's going up to 27 degrees with the sunshine the next couple of days? Huh? There you go. Things you need to know on this Tuesday morning. 746 at CKDO.
2: Here is what's happening in Durham for Tuesday, June 2nd. I'm Olivia Flanagan. 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
0: 7:50, it's 10 to 8, 12 degrees in the sunshine. You ready to hustle?

It is a summer of peace, love, and music here on CKDO, 756, 4 minutes to 8. Mix of sun and cloud and windy with a high of 25 today. Right now it's 12 degrees. If you have a telephone landline, there's going to be emergency tests today. Becca will explain coming up.

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1: Good morning, it's 8 o'clock. I'm Becca Stone with CKDO News. Mix of sun and cloud today, a high of 25. It's 12 right now. We did have reports of a crash on Lake Ridge just north of Highway 2. Looks like that has finally cleared. 401 westbound through Durham, busy off and on this morning, anywhere from Brock Street, pretty much westbound into Toronto, out past the Parkway. New problems popping up now in the collectors at Brimley. Two left lanes there are blocked. DVP southbound crawling from the 401 all the way down to the Gardner. Here's what's making news this hour. Toronto police are laying hate charges against five people accused of bringing anti-Semitic signs to a protest, including a Whitby man. Police say the group displayed the signs and handed out others at the event back in March. Some of the suspects were even disguised. They were all arrested Sunday after searches in Durham and Toronto. Mark Carney says a new National Unity Council will assess what is driving anti-Semitism in Canada. Speaking at a synagogue in Toronto yesterday, Carney said the council has a clear mission to combat racism and hate in all their forms.
2: The council will assess the nature, the scale, and the drivers of anti-Semitism in Canada, including across our public institutions, our workplaces, our campuses, our public services, our professional bodies, our online spaces.
1: Carney says the country is failing Jewish Canadians. Pierre Poilievre isn't confident a meeting between Canada-U.S. Trade Minister Dominic LeBlanc and Donald Trump's trade czar in Washington today will be productive. A mandatory review of the Canada-U.S.-Mexico trade agreement is set for next month, but official talks between our two countries haven't started yet. An NDP MP wants to stop MPs from crossing the floor without the approval of their constituents. Don Davies is going to introduce a private member's bill in the House of Commons this afternoon to amend the Parliament of Canada Act. The push follows recent defections to the governing Liberals, giving them a majority. Durham Region is testing its nuclear public alerting system over the next 2 days. Today, they'll be auto-dialing landlines within a 10-kilometer radius of the Pickering and Darlington stations. Tomorrow, you'll hear the sirens sounding, but it's just a test. And a Whitby man is behind an app that focuses on bargains in stores that flyers don't show you. 21-year-old Landon Roberts says he got the idea for Deal Pal after driving around with his mom looking for clearance sales.
3: And we were just, wasting gas money, and it was just so much time. It was really time-consuming. So I'm like, there has to be a better way to do this. So now, instead of having to drive around all the time, it's so much better that people and stores post.
1: Deal Pal shows you clearance deals nearby that other bargain hunters have found. Canada shut out Uzbekistan in a World Cup tune-up match in Edmonton. They won 2-0 and have one more stop Friday in Montreal against Ireland before the tournament begins June 12th. Marlies lost Game 3 of the AHL's East Final at home last night 5-3 to the Wilkes-Barre Scranton Penguins. Toronto is still up 2-1 in this series. The Stanley Cup Final begins tonight as the 12-1 Carolina Hurricanes host the Vegas Golden Knights, and the Jays visit Atlanta for 3 starting tonight. It's 8:03 at CKDO. Weather is next.
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1: CKDO weather, sunny today, becoming a mix of sun and cloud near noon, a high of 25. Tonight, a few clouds, a low of 9. Mainly sunny tomorrow, a high of 27. And for Thursday, sunny, a high of 27 again. It's 16 right now. I'm Becca Stone. 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

0: Sunshine Superman. There's Donovan. It's a summer of peace, love, and music here on CKDO. And the cars before that, that's just what I needed. You like this hot weather? Look at this. Perfect, huh? 12 minutes after 8, 812 with Terry and Becca. Tuesday, the 2nd, mixed sun and cloud and windy today with a high of 25 today. Sunny and 27 the next couple of days. When Becca and I arrived in for work this morning, it was 10 degrees. Dropped to 9. Now it's 16. 16. And checking CKDO traffic. There she is, Becca Stone.
1: Where? I don't see her.
0: Right there. I can see you because you're the one. You said, write this down. Sunny and 27 the next couple of days.
1: Oh, I'm excited.
0: Fine. Fine.
1: All right. Well, I am seeing reports of a crash now on the 412 southbound approaching Taunton. No delays through that area, though. 401 through Durham, busy westbound this morning, off and on anywhere from Brock Street and Whitby all the way westbound into Toronto out past the Parkway. Still these lingering issues at the, in the collectors, rather, at Brimley. Two left lanes there are blocked. DVP southbound jam pretty solid from the 401 all the way down to Bayview Bloor. CKDO traffic is brought to you in part by Black Rose Entertainment. 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We'll have more traffic in minutes.
0: We got the nice weather here in Durham region, but you know the current forecast for this year's hurricane season, which got underway yesterday, by the way, the hurricane season started. I mean, not up here. We don't get hurricanes in Oshawa or anything like that. There's six named hurricanes that they've already labeled before. I haven't got the names of them all, but I'll let you know when they come around. Before November 30th, that's when the hurricane season ends. So from now till the end of November, hurricane season. Six of them, they figure, are going to be big to-dos down in the States. I was telling Becca that we were away with a whole bunch of friends up north at a little resort for just a couple days of golfing, 2 days of golfing and a night. And as we were coming off the golf course yesterday before heading home, those black flies. Look at my arm. Did you see the blood things on my arms?
1: No.
0: Ah, they just... How do people survive that have cottages up in Muskoka with these black flies?
1: I think those nets...
0: You know, something.
1: The nets that go around the gazebo and stuff. Or screened in porches.
0: You'd have to. Down in the States, Google, I don't know why they're involved in this, wants to release 32 million infected mosquitoes into Florida and California, and they would carry a disease harmless to humans, but it would kill mosquitoes and hopefully help control the spread of West Nile virus.
1: No.
0: They mate with these other mosquitoes. You don't trust that?
1: Anytime you say, let's do this.

0: to fix that.
1: Right.
0: And we're putting something
1: that
0: into the environment. I'm like, ugh.
1: You're changing the ecosystem. But they want to get rid of these, the West Nile virus ones, right? And we get the health department in Durham sends out the releases all the time. But West Nile virus, you know, cases being detected. So that's what they're working on right now, too. So, you know what else I was reading about? There was a flight out of Newark bound for Spain, had to turn around in mid-flight because a teenager named his Fitbit Bomb. And it kept showing up on available Bluetooth devices. His Fitbit. How does
0: My question is, was that before or after?
1: I don't... How does a Fitbit... Like, when you open up your phone, it's, oh, these are available.
0: Everything can have its own, like, signal now.
1: Yeah. And he called it Bomb. It showed up, so the plane didn't take a chance on that. There's the word. Nope. We're turning around. In mid-flight, they did. Because they couldn't... You know, maybe the kid was probably going, no, here it is. Yes, it's right here. But you don't mess with things like that. No. They don't take a chance. They send you home. And by the way, you know, also I was reading about Costco are seeing a record demand for gasoline at the Costco gasoline stations everywhere. The Costco lineups are huge. Biggest in their 50-year history, they say, for Costco right across North America. Sometimes trucks have to make refueling stops multiple times a day to fill the big giant tanks at the Costco's because everybody's buying their gas because it's expensive. And today, I was filling up Susan's car. It had 100K left on the tank. So it's a Volkswagen. It's got a big tank on it. $82 for a tank that had, I guess, 3/4 of a tank. $82.
0: I noticed at the Costco downtown Oshawa.
1: Mm-hmm.
0: They redid the gas lineup.
1: Oh.
0: Yeah.
1: So
0: when you used to pull in, you would like turn right.
1: Right.
0: Immediately.
1: Yeah.
0: But the line was so big that it was intruding on the entrance and then going onto that little street.
1: Oh, yeah, yeah.
0: So they blocked Adelaide, that off.
1: Yeah.
0: And then they, not Adelaide, the other one. It's a small, I think it's like William Street or something.
1: Oh, I think I know. Oh, right. Adelaide is up further north. Yeah. You're right. Gotcha.
0: But they changed the entrance. So now you have to drive up further to go.
1: And turn in.
0: Yeah.
1: And come back down.
0: But then that's creating problems like when you're trying to go out through that exit because then everyone's waiting to turn into the gas line.
1: Oh.
0: And I feel like it's going to get to the point where they're going to have like someone on duty, like directing. Like you can only enter from here to get gas. You can only exit and you have to go this way.
1: What a mess.
0: Because it's just mayhem.
1: You know what would be really cool? I'd pay somebody to get in my car and go get the gas while I go in and get a $1.50 hot dog.
0: How much are you paying me? I'll wait in that line.
1: It's
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1: 21 minutes after 8:21, we haven't had rain for a little bit. 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And my peonies are huge. They haven't started blooming yet, but they are massive. 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Going to the peony festival. 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CKDO.ca. 25 degrees later on today, 27 for the next two, 9 degrees at night. Already 16 in the sunshine in Oshawa at CKDO with Rod.

It's a summer of peace, love, and music on CKDO, 27 to 780, 27, lots of sunshine, a few clouds, a bit of wind, and a high of 25 today. 16 right now. There was a whippy man arrested. He was part of that anti-Semitic protest. Becca will tell you all about it, give you the details on the way. Three separate shootings by the same guy down in the States. There's going to be some landline telephone tests in Durham Region today. The sirens will be going off tomorrow. Again, Becca will tell you more about that on the way. Got some soccer news. There was a friendly Canada versus Uzbekistan yesterday. Marley's lost, too. Becca Stone is standing by with everything you need to know for Tuesday morning, 8:30 news in 2 minutes on CKDO.

0: It's 8:30. I'm Becca Stone with CKDO News. Mix of sun and cloud today, a high of 25. It's 16 right now. Still seeing this crash reported on the 412 southbound approaching Taunton. No delays through that area, though. 401 westbound through Durham, still busy off and on, I'd say. Brock Street all the way westbound into Toronto, out past the Parkway. Still these lingering issues. 401 westbound and the collectors at Brimley. Two left lanes there are blocked. TVP southbound busy from the 401 all the way down to Bayview Bloor. Not much relief in sight there. Here's what's making news this hour. A Whitby man is one of five people accused of promoting hatred toward the Jewish community after an incident at a Toronto protest. The group showed up with anti-Semitic signs at the event back in March. The man was arrested Sunday after police carried out searches in Toronto and Durham. Mark Carney says anti-Semitism has surged to levels not seen in the post-war period. He announced a new National Unity Council on Rights, Equality, and Inclusion yesterday.
1: The council has a clear mission: to combat racism and hate in all their forms, and to guide the Government of Canada as part of our efforts to build a fairer, more just, more inclusive society.
0: Carney says more than two-thirds of all religion-motivated hate crimes last year were directed at Jewish Canadians, who make up only 1% of the population. Canada-U.S. Trade Minister Dominic LeBlanc is traveling to Washington today to meet with Donald Trump's trade czar. Official trade talks between our countries have yet to begin, despite a July deadline for a mandatory review of the Canada-U.S.-Mexico trade agreement. If you have a landline and you live within 10 kilometers of one of Durham's nuclear plants, you'll be getting a phone call today. The calls are just a test of the system in the unlikely event of an emergency. The sirens will be tested tomorrow. A new report says three big U.S. tech companies control the vast majority of Canada's publicly available cloud infrastructure. The Canadian Anti-Monopoly Project says Amazon, Microsoft, and Google hold 85% of public cloud market share in Canada. The report lands as the federal government prepares to release its AI strategy this week. And a Whitby man's app is helping people save money. 21-year-old Landon Roberts created DealPal to highlight clearance deals at stores.
2: Well, other apps focus on deals that are in the flyer. DealPal has our community posting and stores posting deals that are on clearance. So that way, instead of having to drive around to look for clearance deals, you can see them from the comfort of your own home on our home feed.
0: Robert says he got the idea after spending a lot of time driving around with his mom to look for bargains. Canada's men's soccer team beat Uzbekistan 2-0 in a tune-up friendly in Edmonton. Canada will play Ireland on Friday before they start the World Cup June 12th. The Marlies lost 5-3 in Game 3 of the AHL Eastern Conference Final, but they still lead the series 2-1. Stanley Cup Final gets going tonight with Vegas and Carolina, and the Jays are in Atlanta to start a three-game set with the Braves. It's 8:33 at CKDO. Weather is next.
3: 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They've been doing every driveway the right way since 1978. 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
0: CKDO weather. Sunny today, becoming a mix of sun and cloud near noon. A high of 25 tonight. A few clouds, a low of 9. Mainly sunny tomorrow, a high of 27. And for Thursday, sunny, a high of 27 again. It's 16 right now. I'm Becca Stone. 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

0: 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Before that, You Make Lovin' Fun. 842, 18 to 9 with Terry and Becca. CKDO mornings. Look at the weather. Perfect, huh? Mixed sun and cloud, windy. High of 25. Next couple of days, just sunshine and 27 degrees. 9 at night, which is what Becca likes. Cold at night. You know, cooler at night. Mm-hmm. Window open. Yeah. Susan had hers open right beside her last night. It's still 16 degrees and checking CKDO traffic. Becca Stone.
1: Well, 401 through Durham. Busy westbound this morning. Brock Street out to Salem. More slowdowns westbound into Toronto. Anywhere from White's out past the Parkway. Still these issues in the collectors at Brimley. Two left lanes there are blocked. DVP southbound slow from the 401 all the way down to Bayview Bloor. CKDO traffic is brought to you in part by the Capitol Theatre in Port Hope. Don't miss Liars at a Funeral, June 12th to 28th. The new Canadian comedy turns grief into a hilarious journey that will make you laugh at life, death, and family dynamics. Tickets at capitaltheatre.com. I'll have more traffic in minutes.
0: Just to recap, I told you this, I was telling Becca this earlier, that on this day, 1896, Marconi was given a patent for his new invention, the radio. Of course, many thought it would never catch on. That won't work out. The radio. Aha! Remember the Buggles sang, "Video killed the radio star?" And where are the Buggles now? And Queen sang, "Radio Gaga, you've yet to have your finest hour." And that was in 1980.
2: Mm-hmm.
0: Aha! Radio still seems to be there. And by the way, I forgot to mention this on radio when we were talking about this morning. Remember I told you the Brew Jays slow pitch team lost to the Dirtbags last night?
2: I wouldn't even say lost. I would say we're destroyed.
0: Yeah. 22-14.
2: Annihilated.
0: Yeah. Do you know who was at fault?
2: You.
0: Yep. Twice. I struck out. And you know what happens when you struck out? You strike out?
2: I don't know.
0: You go back to the pub, and you have to buy beer for everybody. And guess what? How many of the people came? And we've only got like, I don't know how many people on the team. There was 18 people at the pub last night. What, everybody came back?
2: It might be cheaper for you to not play the baseball.
0: Pitch, that's what... The pitcher or for maybe. The Dirtbags team. She said, TJ, I'm coming for beer with you. You just struck me out twice.
2: Maybe you should take that money instead of buying people the drinks. You should invest in some practice during the week.
0: That was told to me afterwards many times. How about batting practice, TJ? But get to that. Go get those jugs for beer for me. Anyway, we had fun. I was surprised somebody didn't text you that score this morning or let you know. So you could have it on the 5:30 sports.
2: I guess it's about having fun and things like your personal best.
0: Yeah. My third at bat, though, I slugged it hard. Not a grand salami
2: it's
0: or anything.
2: A grand
0: like that.
2: Salami.
0: No, but I did get it. So anyway, just to let you know, today is National Rocky Road Day. Mm-hmm. Remember what I said? You're allowed to have Rocky Road ice cream. If you can't get access to it, you can go to where do you get? Cortha Dairy ice cream, you can get Moose Tracks. That's what I'd like. You can get that at Helenda's or wherever. Stanley Cup Finals begin tonight. The Las Vegas Golden Knights and Carolina Hurricanes. 8 p.m. that game is. The Jays are in Atlanta, 7:15 tonight. And the San Antonio Spurs and New York Knicks meet tomorrow night for game one of the NBA championship. And if you're getting ready for all the soccer fun that starts next week with the World Cup and everything, Becca's been telling us all morning, Canada beat Uzbekistan in a friendly yesterday, and they play Ireland on Friday. By the way, who's coming in tomorrow morning? Lacrosse fan and Chicago Blackhawks fan, Dan Clancy.
2: Mm-hmm.
0: Yeah, yeah. He and his Chicago Transit band are going to be on stage at the Region Theater on the 20th, so Dan's going to come in and maybe sing some songs to you and I tomorrow morning on the CKDO Morning Show. 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
1: Good morning. 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I'm Becca Stone with CKDO News. Mix of sun and cloud today, a high of 25. It's 16 right now. 401 through Durham, still busy westbound this morning. Brock Street all the way out to Salem. More delays in the collectors through Whites due to construction. 401 westbound into Toronto gets busy now. Morningside out past the Parkway. 401 westbound in the collectors at Nielsen. Center lane is blocked, but earlier problems around Brimley are clear. DVP southbound busy there from the 401 pretty much all the way down to the Gardner. Here's what's making news this hour. Toronto police are laying hate charges against five people accused of bringing anti-Semitic signs to a protest, including a Whitby man. Police say the group displayed the signs and handed out others at the event back in March. Some of the suspects were even disguised. They were all arrested Sunday after searches in Durham and Toronto. Mark Carney says a new National Unity Council will assess what is driving anti-Semitism in Canada. Speaking at a synagogue in Toronto yesterday, Carney said the council has a clear mission to combat racism and hate in all their forms.
2: The council will assess the nature, the scale, and the drivers of anti-Semitism in Canada, including across our public institutions, our workplaces, our campuses, our public services, our professional bodies, our online spaces.
1: Carney says the country is failing Jewish Canadians. An NDP MP wants to stop MPs from crossing the floor without the approval of their constituents. Don Davies is going to introduce a private member's bill in the House of Commons this afternoon to amend the Parliament of Canada Act. The push follows recent defections to the governing Liberals, giving them a majority. Durham Region is testing its nuclear public alerting system over the next 2 days. Today, they'll be auto-dialing landlines within a 10-kilometer radius of the Pickering and Darlington stations. Tomorrow, you'll hear the sirens sounding, but it's just a test. And a Whitby man is behind an app that focuses on bargains in stores the flyers don't show you. 21-year-old Landon Roberts says he got the idea for Deal Pal after driving around with his mom looking for clearance sales.
3: And we were just, wasting gas money, and it was just so much time. It was really time-consuming, so I'm like, there has to be a better way to do this. So now, instead of having to drive around all the time, it's so much better that people in stores post.
1: Deal Pal shows you clearance deals nearby that other bargain hunters have found. Canada shut out Uzbekistan in a World Cup tune-up match in Edmonton. They won 2-0 and have one more stop Friday in Montreal against Ireland before the tournament begins June 12th. Marlies lost Game 3 of the AHL's East Final at home last night 5-3 to the Wilkes-Barre Scranton Penguins. Toronto is still up 2-1. Stanley Cup Final begins tonight as the 12-1 Carolina Hurricanes host the Vegas Golden Knights, and the Jays visit Atlanta for 3 starting tonight. It's 9:02 at CKDO. Weather is next.
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1: CKDO weather, sunny today, becoming a mix of sun and cloud near noon, a high of 25, a few clouds tonight, a low of 9, mainly sunny tomorrow, a high of 27, sunshine on Thursday, a high of 27 again. It's 18 right now. 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

Playing the greatest hits of all time, CKDO. There's Ambrosia and How Much I Feel. It's 9:12 and feeling fine on a beautiful Tuesday morning. I'm Darrell McClain. Good morning. Hope you're well today. And getting out and enjoying this beautiful weather. Sunny, well, becoming a mix of sun and cloud and a high of 25. Can't beat that. Hey, we got a lot of good music to go along with the good weather, including Dr. Hook in this hour, along with Jackson Brown. We'll hear from Peter Gabriel. Always liked him, you know, from Genesis. We're going to crack open the time capsule as well for June 2nd. We'll take a little trip through time and look back, see what happened this day. But first, it's time for Darrell's thought for today. The trouble with weather forecasting is that it's right too often for us to ignore it and wrong too often for us to rely on it. You know that.

0: She can hit those high notes. Patsy Gallant from New York to L.A. It's the greatest hits of all time. CKDO, I'm Daryl McLean in for Gary Benardi. Gary's taking a couple of days off. He'll be back on Thursday. And a beautiful morning, sunny right now. We're a mix of sun and cloud this afternoon and a high 25. We're already at 18. Yeah, how about that? Well, here we are, Tuesday, June 2nd, and it's day 153 of the year. We've got 212 more to go in 2026. Thought today would crack open the time capsule. I dug it up out back, and let's see what's in there. Well, look, there's an old radio. Because it was on this day in 1896 that Giuliano Marconi's radio was patented. Yep. Yeah, 1896. Let's skip ahead. It's 1953. This was a big day as Queen Elizabeth II of Britain was crowned in Westminster Abbey 16 months after the passing of her father, King George VI. And this was the first coronation to be televised and millions watched worldwide. Move ahead to 1966. On this very day, Surveyor 1, the U.S. space probe, landed on the moon and started sending photos back to Earth of the moon's surface. And that was the first soft landing on the moon. Did you realize that? Yeah. 1983, tragedy on this day when a fire broke out in a bathroom aboard an Air Canada jet, which was forced to make an emergency landing in Cincinnati. 23 people died, including Canadian folk singer Stan Rogers. 18 people survived. And finally, it was on this day 1 year ago today that Hudson's Bay stores were officially closed after 355 years. Yeah, they declared bankruptcy in 2024 and liquidated all the merchandise they could in all 80 of its stores nationwide. As we close up the time capsule for June 2nd, let's hope yours will be a big winner.
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0: Beautiful day to get out for a walk and enjoy the sunshine. Sunny to start. Mix of sun and cloud around noon. 25 is our forecasted high. Tonight, a few clouds down to 9. Tomorrow's going to be mainly sunny and 27. More sunshine for Thursday. Once again, a high of 27. It's 18 in Oshawa right now as we make the climb up on Salisbury Hill. It's Peter Gabriel.

0: When you're in and around Oshawa, Whitby, and Bowmanville, find us on 107.7 FM. When you head out of town, take us with you at 1580 AM. Hey, we're up for the ride if you are. Playing the greatest hits of all time. CKDO.
1: I don't believe it. 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

0: Part of another summer of peace, love, and music, CKDO. And there's the Guess Who laughing. It's 9:36 on our beautiful Tuesday morning together. I'm Darrell McLean in for Gary Bernardi. And up next, time to fill up because you're running on empty. Jackson Brown standing by.
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0: More of the greatest hits of all time, CKDO. Getting romantic with you on this Tuesday morning. They are the Bells and Stay a While. Well, how about it? That's a good idea. It's 9:45, 15 now before 10 o'clock. Becca Stone will be back at the top of the hour with the religious news. Here's some big news. We've got a Freebie Friday coming up this week, and it's a big one. As CKDO welcomes Santana and the Doobie Brothers to the big stage at the RBC Amphitheater on Sunday, July 5th, and we want to send you to the show. 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
0: Very peaceful Tuesday morning in Durham Region. Sunny, becoming a mix of sun and cloud with a high 25. Tonight, a few clouds down to 9. Tomorrow's going to be mainly sunny and 27. Sunny on Thursday, 27. It's 18 now with Pat Benatar. 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
2: 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Mix of sun and cloud today. A high of 25. It's 18 right now. Here's what's making news this hour. A Whitby man is one of five people accused of promoting hatred toward the Jewish community after an incident at a Toronto protest. The group showed up with anti-Semitic signs at the event back in March. The man was arrested Sunday after police carried out searches in Durham and Toronto. Mark Carney says anti-Semitism has surged to levels not seen in the post-war period. He announced a new National Unity Council on Rights, Equality and Inclusion yesterday.
3: The council has a clear mission to combat racism and hate in all their forms and to guide the government of Canada as part of our efforts to build a fairer, more just, more inclusive society.
2: Carney says more than two-thirds of all religion-motivated hate crimes last year were directed at Jewish Canadians, who make up only 1% of the population. Canada-U.S. Trade Minister Dominic LeBlanc is traveling to Washington today to meet with Donald Trump's trade czar. Official trade talks between our countries have yet to begin, despite a July deadline for a mandatory review of the Canada-U.S.-Mexico trade agreement. If you haven't filled out your 2026 census yet, you might get a visit from a Statistics Canada employee. They're doing phone follow-ups and knocking on doors to remind people to fill it out and help if they need it. The goal of the census is to help guide decisions about programs, services, and infrastructure in your community. If you have a landline and you live within 10 kilometers of one of Durham's nuclear plants, you'll be getting a phone call today. The call serves as a test of the system in the unlikely event of an emergency. The sirens will be going off tomorrow. And a Whippy Man's app is helping people save money. 21-year-old Landon Roberts created Deal Pal to highlight clearance deals at stores.
4: Where other apps focus on deals that are in the flyer, Deal Pal has our community posting and stores posting deals that are on clearance. So that way, instead of having to drive around to look for clearance deals, you can see them from the comfort of your own home on our home feed.
2: Robert says he got the idea after spending a lot of time driving around with his mom to look for bargains. The Blue Jays opened a three-game road series against the NL East-leading Atlanta Braves tonight. Kevin Gausman will be on the mound for the Jays, who have lost two in a row. And the Carolina Hurricanes and Vegas Golden Knights opened the best of seven Stanley Cup final tonight in Raleigh, North Carolina. It's 10:02 at CKDO. Weather is next.
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2: CKDO weather, sunny today, becoming a mix of sun and cloud near noon, a high of 25, a few clouds tonight, a low of 9, mainly sunny tomorrow, a high of 27, Thursday, sunny, high of 27 again. It's 21 right now. 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

City. Part of another summer of peace, love, and music. CKDO from the summer of 78. There you go with Nick Gilder and Hot Child in the City. It's going to be a great one today, warming up to 25. Hey, how you doing? I'm Darryl McLean in for Gary Bernardi, and lots of goodies coming up for you this hour, including, oh, let's see, we got Andy Kim, Katrina and the Waves, a good summertime tune. Trooper will be in, and we'll do a round of Did You Know in just a few minutes, and today in rock and roll history is just around the corner. So you're a cat lover, right? Are you ready to adopt a cat? Did you know that June is Adopt a Cat Month? Yep. You know, cats spend two-thirds of their lives sleeping and one-third wondering why they allow you to live in their house. Nancy Sinatra, CKDO.

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2: Today in Rock and Roll History, it's June 2nd, 1964. One day after the Rolling Stones arrive in America, the Associated Press writes they are dirtier and streakier than the Beatles, and in some places, even more popular than the Beatles. It's June 2nd, 1967, and the Beatles release their landmark album, Sgt. Pepper's Lonely Hearts Club Band. June 2nd, 1972, Dion and the Belmonts reunite for one show only at Madison Square Garden in New York.
3: Why must I be a teenager in love?
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3: She said, rock and roll is king.
2: June 2nd, 1976, Paul McCartney and Wings set a new world record when they perform in front of 67,100 fans in Seattle, the largest attendance for an indoor crowd. Finally, it's June 2nd, 1973, and Paul McCartney and Wings have the distinction of having both the number one album and the number one song on the charts when the LP Red Rose Speedway sits at number one, featuring the number one hit single, My Love. I'm Daryl McClain, and that's Today in Rock and Roll History.

0: another summer of peace, love, and music. CKDL riding high, number one this day in 1973. Paul McCartney and Wings with his love letter to lovely Linda and my love. Boy, what a beautiful song. Hope you enjoyed today in rock and roll history. I'm Daryl McLean. We bring you a new one every day around this time. Sun's out, 21 degrees, and on our way to a high of 25 today. Beautiful summer-like day for spring. Let's do our Tuesday edition of Did You Know? Now, these are some little bits of info that maybe you didn't know. You'll impress some people or at the water cooler today. Yeah. Like this. Did you know the stick is considered the world's oldest toy? You can find one anywhere. Did you know people are typically perceived as more attractive when they tilt their heads? Interesting. Did you know 4% of lost remote controls are later found in the fridge or freezer? It happens. And did you know nutmeg can make you hallucinate if you take too much? How about this? Did you know baby robins eat about 14 feet of earthworms every day? I know, they come out of my yard. And finally, did you know this? On average, the more features your phone has, the longer you'll spend in the bathroom. And now you know.
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0: Sunny and going to be a mix of sun and cloud around noon today. Our forecasted high, 25. For tonight, a few clouds and a low of 9. Tomorrow, mainly sunny, warming up to 27. Sunny again Thursday and a high 27. Right now, it's 21 in Oshawa. Don't freak out. It's Chic LaFreak.

0: More of the greatest hits of all time, CKDO, getting you in the mood to feel like making love. That's Bad Company. I'm Darryl McClain. We're going Walking on Sunshine next.
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0: yeah.
1: Playing the greatest hits of all time, CKDO, rocking out with Trooper and Raise a Little Hell. Yeah. Hey, you want to raise a little hell? Well, maybe this might not be the best place to do it, but you can try. CKDO is presenting the City of Oshawa's 22nd Annual Peony Festival. Yeah, you can raise a little hell there. It's coming up this weekend at the Oshawa Valley Botanical Gardens. Hundreds of peonies. Oh, they all smell so good. Lots of vendors will be there, food, children's activities, live entertainment too, and the best part, the admission's absolutely free. 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
1: CKDO Durham Weather. Great day to get out and get a few things done if you need to do so, as the weather is certainly cooperating. Sunny, becoming a mix of sun and cloud around noon and a high 25. It's going to be a few clouds overnight tonight and a low of 9. Mainly sunny tomorrow, 27. Sunny on Thursday and 27 as well. Quick peek at the long-range forecast. Friday, mix of sun and cloud. Might see a shower, 26. And Saturday, a mix of sun and cloud. 40% chance of showers, 23. Right now, it's 21 in Oshawa. But Barry White can't get enough of your love, babe.

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1: Good morning. It's 11 o'clock. I'm Becca Stone with CKDO News. Mix of sun and cloud today, a high of 25. It's 21 right now. Here's what's making news this hour. Gas prices are on the way back up. Experts are expecting an 8 cents per liter jump at midnight. The average across the GTA will be around $1.77.9 per liter. Toronto police are laying hate charges against five people accused of bringing anti-Semitic signs to a protest, including a Whitby man. Police say the group displayed the signs and handed out others at the event back in March. Some of the suspects were even disguised. They were all arrested Sunday after searches in Durham and Toronto. Mark Carney says a new National Unity Council will assess what is driving anti-Semitism in Canada. Speaking at a synagogue in Toronto yesterday, Carney said the council has a clear mission to combat racism and hate in all their forms.
2: The council will assess the nature, the scale, and the drivers of anti-Semitism in Canada, including across our public institutions, our workplaces, our campuses, our public services, our professional bodies, our online spaces.
1: Carney says the country is failing Jewish Canadians. Statistics Canada is knocking on doors and calling anyone who hasn't filled out their census. They say enumerators will be calling people and knocking on doors to offer help filling it out. The census helps make decisions on services, programs, and infrastructure in communities across Canada. Durham Region is testing its nuclear public alerting system over the next 2 days. Today, they'll be auto-dialing landlines within a 10-kilometer radius of the Pickering and Darlington stations. Tomorrow, you'll hear the sirens sounding, but it's just a test. And a Whitby man is behind an app that focuses on bargains in stores the flyers don't show you. 21-year-old Landon Roberts says he got the idea for Deal Pal after driving around with his mom looking for clearance sales.
3: And we were just, I don't know, wasting gas money, and it was just so much time. It was really time-consuming. So I'm like, there has to be a better way to do this. So now, instead of having to drive around all the time, it's so much better that people and stores post.
1: Deal Pal shows you clearance deals nearby that other bargain hunters have found. The Blue Jays open a 3-game road series against the NL East leading Atlanta Braves tonight. Kevin Gausman will be on the mound for the Jays, who have lost two in a row. Carolina Hurricanes and Vegas Golden Knights open the best of seven Stanley Cup final today in North Carolina. It's 11:02 at CKDO. Weather is next.
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1: CKDO Weather. Sunny today, becoming a mix of sun and cloud near noon, a high of 25. Tonight, a few clouds, a low of 9. Mainly sunny tomorrow, a high of 27. And for Thursday, sunny, a high of 27 again. It's 23 right now. I'm Becca Stone. 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

Part of another summer of peace, love, and music. CKDO, it's you and me. We're all alone. Rita Coolidge at 11:10. I'm Daryl McLean in for Gary Bernardi today, and a lovely day it is. Hey, lots of good music to go along with the good weather. ELO's up this hour. Fleetwood Mac's in. Some classic rock from the band. Also, some vintage vinyl news concerning The Who. We'll get to that. And maybe you're still enjoying your coffee this morning. You know, I really hope you're enjoying it. I never criticize the coffee here at the radio station, you know, because someday I too will be old and weak

0: Won't be until 2027 due to Pete Townsend's upcoming knee operation. And in addition, Daltrey said the Who might perform if they get invited to do a charity gig or something. So, you know, don't write off the Who. They're still rocking.
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6: Another lovely day in Durham region. A new forecast in, mix of sun and cloud, high 25. Few clouds tonight, low 9. Tomorrow mainly sunny and 27. And now Thursday is definitely going to be hot, sunny and 30. Right now it's 23, very comfortable. And here's ELO. Don't bring me down.

More of the greatest hits of all time, CKDO, certainly one of his biggest. There's Ian Thomas, Painted Ladies. It's just coming around to 11:17 now on our Tuesday morning. Good morning, I'm Daryl McLean. What's going on in the world of music and our vintage vinyl news? Well, you know, The Who've been out on their farewell tour. How many is this for them now? Well, Roger Daltrey just told Rolling Stone magazine that the group has definitely not retired, despite last year's farewell tour of the U.S. And he says The Who still have to do a farewell tour of England, Australia, and the rest of the world. But that

0: Another summer of peace, love, and music, CKDO. There's Harold Melvin and the Blue Notes, if you don't know me by now. I'm Daryl McLean. It's 11:31, and up next, Fleetwood Mac.
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0: More of the greatest hits of all time, CKDO. Getting your dose of yodeling this morning. There you go, with the band up on Cripple Creek. I'm Daryl McLean, 1141. We're getting ready for a big party this weekend. The Beach Party Friday and Saturday night from 8 to midnight. 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
0: Lots of sunshine today, mix of sun and cloud, 25 for the high, few clouds overnight, cooling down to about 9 degrees. Tomorrow, mainly sunny and 27. Get ready for a hot one on Thursday, sunny and 30. More hot weather on the way. As we look at the long-range forecast, Friday, a mix of sun and cloud, 31. Cooling down, though, for the weekend. It's going to be cloudy with a chance of showers Saturday, 22. And cloudy with a chance of showers Sunday and a high 23. It's 23 right now, and here's Heart and Magic Man.

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2: Good afternoon. It's 12 o'clock. I'm John Cook with CKDO News. A mix of sun and cloud this afternoon. A high at 25. Right now it's 23. Here's what's making news this hour. Police are investigating after a man was stabbed in Oshawa. Officers spotted him downtown near the corner of Simcoe and Bond on Saturday morning. He was taken to a trauma center with serious but non-life-threatening injuries. Turns out he was stabbed in a nearby field about an hour before he was found. And a man is facing charges after he allegedly sexually assaulted an 8-year-old girl at a store in Toronto's East End. Police were called to the area of Finch and McCowan last month. They say the suspect came up to the girl inside a store, assaulted her, and then followed her around. Fill up your car today. Gas prices are going up at midnight. And experts are predicting an increase of 8 cents across the GTA. That'll bring the average to $1.779 a liter. Canada is recommending the U.S. and Mexico that the three countries renew the Continental Trade Pact. They sent the countries a letter as part of the mandatory review of the Canada-U.S.-Mexico Agreement on Trade. And the U.S. has previously said they would be open to two separate bilateral agreements, but have noted the aspects of CUSMA work very well. And Mark Carney says his government's plan to boost the economy is settling in as work continues on major projects and expanding non-U.S. trade. The comments came after Stats Canada reported two consecutive quarters of economic decline. Some economists refer to that as a technical recession. Carney says the economic data will be uneven and show weaknesses as plans to reduce immigration and government spending take shape. And Durham officials say tick bites are on the rise. Wendela Gobin is Durham's senior public health inspector. She says most infections happen during the summer.
3: Ticks are everywhere in Durham region, and we are having a lot of exposures even in people's backyards.
2: And Gobin says wearing bright clothing, tucking your socks into your pants, and wearing a DEET or carbon-based insect spray can help you avoid a bite. And if you haven't filled out your census yet, you might get a visit from a Stats Canada employee. They say they're doing follow-ups and knocking on doors to remind people to fill it out. They're also there to help if you need it. The goal of the census is to help guide decisions about programs, services, and infrastructure across the country. The Jays open a 3-game road series against the NL East leading Braves this evening. Kevin Gausman will be on the mound for the Jays, who have now lost two in a row. And the Carolina Hurricanes and Vegas Golden Knights will open their best-of-7 Stanley Cup final tonight in Raleigh, North Carolina. It's 12:02 at CKDO. Weather is next.
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2: A mix of sun and cloud this afternoon with a high at 25, a few clouds this evening, an overnight low of 9, mainly sunny tomorrow with a high at 27, and then sunny on Thursday with a high of 30. Right now it's 24 at CKDO. 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

greatest hits of all time, CKDO, and calling the doctor, Dr. Music, that is, and Sun Goes By. I'm Darryl McLean. I'll be your Dr. Music for the next little while. 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What's cooking? Well, we got lots of goodies this hour. Cars are going to be in along with some classic Steppenwolf. Madonna will get you dancing. We'll find out who's having a birthday today, too, in the world of celebrities. By the way, do you like rotisserie chicken? Well, today's your day because today, June 2nd, is official Rotisserie Chicken Day. You know, the rotisserie is kind of cool. It's kind of like a Ferris wheel for chickens. Neil Diamond, Holly Holy, CKDO. Huh?

0: Another summer of peace, love, and music. CKDO Rock On. David Essex. I'm Darrell McLean. It's 12:20 and 24 degrees in Oshawa right now on our way to a high of 25. Mix of sun and cloud out there. Just a beautiful day. Maybe it's your birthday. If it is, well, happy birthday to you. That's all I want to sing. Some famous people celebrating birthdays today include great actor Stacy Keach. He's been around a long time. He turns 85 today. You know who's having a birthday? The Beaver. That's right. Jerry Mathers from Leave It to Beaver fame, 78. You know, he's still doing interviews and doing shows and stuff like that. Oh, he's talking about Leave It to Beaver. You see him on Facebook and those reels from time to time. Who else we got here? A Hockey Hall of Famer, defenseman Larry Robinson, one of the great Montreal Canadiens, 75 today. NHL Commissioner Gary Bettman, 74. One of my favorite funny guys, Dana Carvey. Oh, God, he's so funny. The church lady and all, so many characters. He can do anybody. He's 71 today. Retired NASCAR driver Kyle Petty is 66. And another funny guy, your host of Let's Make a Deal, Wayne Brady, is 54.
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0: A mix of sun and cloud with a high of 25 today. A few clouds this evening down to 9. Tomorrow mainly sunny and 27. And a hot one Thursday, sunny and 30. Right now it's 24 in Oshawa, no humidity. And here come the cars. Let's go.

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Playing the greatest hits of all time. CKDO.

0: More of the greatest hits of all time. CKDO, the great B.J. Thomas with the longest title ever to reach number one. Hey, won't you play another Somebody Done Somebody Wrong song? It's 12:34. I'm Darryl McLean enjoying a lunch with you, and we're getting into the groove with Madonna next.
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0: 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Sing along to Terry Jacks, Seasons in the Sun, indeed. And such a beautiful sunny day today in Durham region. I'm Darrell McLean. 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But we've got more great prizes up for grabs. The Canadian Tank Museum's Aquino Tank Weekend's coming up on June 12th to the 14th. 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
0: Sun, well, a mix of sun and cloud today. Really not a whole lot of cloud action happening. Today's high 25, we're almost there. For tonight, a few clouds cooling down to 9 overnight. Mainly sunny tomorrow in 27 and sunny in 30 on Thursday. It's 24 now, and here's Elton John. Saturday night's all right for fighting.

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1: Good afternoon. It's 1 o'clock. I'm John Cook with CKDO News. A mix of sun and cloud this afternoon, a high of 25. Right now it's 24. Here's what's making news this hour. A man is seriously hurt after a stabbing in an Oshawa field. He was rushed to a Toronto trauma center after police found him close to Simcoe and Bond over the weekend. Officers didn't say which field he was attacked in, but they do say it was close to where he was spotted. So far, there's no suspect described. A Toronto man is facing charges after a brazen sex assault involving an 8-year-old girl. Officers say this happened inside a store near Finch and McCowan last month. The man followed the girl around, grabbed her, and ran off when he was confronted by the victim's family. Iran appears to be shutting down ceasefire talks with the U.S. as Israel continues to attack Lebanon. This comes less than a day after Donald Trump's announcement that Israel agreed to dial back their strikes. But instead, Israel launched a series of drone attacks and has threatened to bomb Beirut. And gas prices are shooting up once again. At midnight, they're expected to jump 8 cents across the GTA. That would put the average pump price just shy of $1.78 a liter. And Doug Ford is once again telling the U.S. that Canada will never become a state. Donald Trump has gone back to his 51st state rhetoric while sharing an article about Canada entering a technical recession. But Ford says when you adjust for population, Ontario created 680% more jobs than the U.S. did in April. According to the data, the province added more than 42,000 jobs that month. It is tick season, and Durham officials say infections from bites are up. Wendela Gobin is Durham's senior public health inspector. She says ticks are active when the weather is above freezing.
2: The most exposures occur during the summer months when the nymphs are more prevalent as opposed to the adult ticks because they're a lot smaller to identify.
1: For info on how to prevent a tick bite, you can head to DurhamRadioNews.com. And Ottawa is pushing the U.S. and Mexico to renew the North American Free Trade Deal. That agreement is under review and Canadian delegates are visiting Washington today. American reps have suggested there could be two separate agreements, but at this point, they have not made a final decision. The Jays will open a 3-game road series against the NL East leading Braves tonight. Kevin Gausman heads to the hill for the Jays, who've now lost 2 in a row. Meantime, on the ice, it all comes down to this. The Carolina Hurricanes and Vegas Golden Knights open their best-of-7 Stanley Cup final this evening in Raleigh, North Carolina. It is 102 at CKDO. Weather is next.
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1: A mix of sun and cloud today with a high at 25. We'll have a few clouds this evening, an overnight low of 9. Mainly sunny tomorrow, a high at 27, and then sunshine on Thursday with a high of 30. Right now it's 24 at CKDO. I'm John Cook. 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

Yeah, greatest hits of all time, CKDO and Loving the King. There's Elvis Presley and Don't Be Cruel. 109 with Daryl McLean on the way this hour. Dolly Parton will be in some CCR coming up. Who else? Lou Rawls, just to name a few. Got a little showbiz buzz, but a new show you may want to check out. Right now it's Marmalade and Looking Back with Reflections of My Life on CKDO.

0: Another summer of peace, love, and music, CKDO, and a great summertime tune. There's Honeymoon Suite and a New Girl Now. It's 1:17. I'm Daryl McLean. What's going on in show business? Well, a familiar face from Sheldon Cooper's Mortal Enemies list will appear in the new, appeared in a new teaser for the Big Bang Theory spinoff, Stuart Fails to Save the Universe. Now, though whether he's playing the same character remains to be determined, Will Wheaton, who played a heightened version of himself throughout 10 of Big Bang Theory's 12 seasons, resurfaces in the new HBO Max clip for the upcoming offshoot. Now, at about the 30-second mark, in a blink, if you blink, you'll miss it, he appears inside Stuart's comic book store, seemingly firing an energy blast at Stuart, Denise, Bert, and Kripke. This could be funny. I always liked Stuart. I always, I think he was really one of the funniest guys on the show. But anyway, that's coming to HBO Max very soon. Right now, they're just doing teasers.
1: 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It's time for some History 101 at the biggest and best historical military show in North America. 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
10: All right, here's your forecast provided by a human. That would be me. So if I make a mistake, don't shoot me. I'm only human. A mix of sun and cloud, 25 today. A few clouds overnight, down to 9. Tomorrow, mainly sunny and 27. Sunny Thursday. It's going to be a hot one. Let's go to the beach. It's going to be 30. Right now, it's 24. And here's Dolly Parton, that mean Jolene.

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0: Another summer of He's Loving Music, CJDL, the great Lou Rawls. You'll never find another love like mine. It's 1:32. I'm Darrell McLean with you till 2. And up next, a number one from Cyndi Lauper.
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0: 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There's Burton Cummings in a fun state of affairs at 1:43. I'm Darryl McLean. Hey, coming up tomorrow morning on CKDO Mornings with Terry Johnston. Well, you've heard us all talking about the upcoming Chicago Transit concert at the Region Theater coming up on the 20th. 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
0: Fantastic day it's been, and the weather continues great pretty much all week long. Sunny, a mix of sun and cloud today, 25, few clouds tonight, down to 9. Mainly sunny tomorrow, expect a high 27. It's going to be downright warm and hot on Thursday. Sunny, 30. Friday, mix of sun and cloud, 31. Right now it's 24 in Oshawa. That'll do it for me, Darryl McLean. Have a wonderful afternoon. Chris Gobbin's going to be making his way into the air chair next, and Stevie Wonder entertains now.

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1: Good afternoon. It's 2 o'clock. I'm John Cook with CKDO News. We'll have a mix of sun and cloud this afternoon, a high of 25. Right now it's 24. Here's what's making news this hour. If you know anything about a weekend stabbing in Oshawa, give police a call. Officers spotted a victim downtown near the corner of Simcoe and Bond on Saturday morning. He was taken to a trauma center with serious but non-life-threatening injuries. Turns out he was stabbed in a nearby field about an hour before he was found. And police are laying charges after a child was sexually assaulted inside a store in Scarborough. This happened last month in the middle of the afternoon near Finch and McCowan. Officers say the man assaulted the girl, followed her around, and grabbed her. He took off when he was confronted by one of the victim's family members. You might want to hit up a gas station today to get ahead of an overnight price hike. Experts think the cost of gas will rise 8 cents in the GTA. By tomorrow, you could be paying close to $1.78 a liter. Ontario's MPPs are getting an extra long summer break. They just came back from a 14-week winter break, and they're now planning to sit for 30 days before leaving for the summer. This time, they'll be returning to Queen's Park on October 27th. That amounts to a 21-week recess. Officials say they want to wait until municipal elections are done so they don't interfere with that process. Now, the feds want to push forward with CUSMA, the North American Free Trade Pact. They're asking the U.S. and Mexico to renew the deal, which could have a big impact on your daily budget. The U.S. has toyed with the idea of signing two separate agreements, but Washington has also said parts of CUSMA are working well as is. Our officials from Durham say tick bite infections are on the rise. Wendela Gobin is Durham's senior public health inspector and says most of these infections happen during the summer.
2: Ticks are everywhere in Durham region, and we are having a lot of exposures even in people's backyards.
1: Gobin says wearing bright clothing, tucking socks into pants, and wearing a DEET or carbon-based insect spray can help you avoid a bite. And if you haven't filled out your 2026 census yet, you may get a visit from a Stats Canada worker. They're doing follow-up phone calls, knocking on doors to remind people to fill out that census. The goal is to help guide decisions about programs, services, and infrastructure across the country. Well, the Jays open up a 3-game road series against the NL East leading Braves this evening. Kevin Gausman gets the ball for the Blue Jays, who've now lost 2 in a row. And on the ice, all comes down to this. The Carolina Hurricanes and Vegas Golden Knights open their best-of-7 Stanley Cup final this evening in Raleigh, North Carolina. It's 2:02 at CKDO. Weather is next.
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1: A mix of sun and cloud this afternoon. We'll have a high of 25. A few clouds by this evening. An overnight low of 9. Mainly sunny tomorrow with a high of 27. And sunshine on Thursday with a high of 30. Right now it's 24 at CKDO. I'm John Cook. 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

0: tell you all about it. Everybody now.
1: Hey, hey, I feel all right.
0: One time, man. Two time, two time. Here we go.
1: Hey, hey, I feel all right.
0: Two time. Three times. Grab your ladies. Two times.
1: Hey, hey, I feel all right.
0: Four times. Four of the big studs.
1: Hey.

0: greatest hits of all time, CKDR. That is Crowbar. And oh, what a feeling. Hey, it's Coppin'. What's going on? It's time for the Coppinundrum. Something that just notices similarity in the names. What is that? Someone owes somebody some money around here. Here's today's Coppinundrum. I had one, then I got another one. Then I went back to that original one. Then I went, no, maybe I'll go get another one. So I ended up with three. It's been a journey today with the Coppinundrum. Here's what we finally came up with. As a matter of fact, let me read off the Facebook page because I changed the wording on it. A survey found that this is the most common thing people procrastinate about replacing. That's today's Coppinundrum. It's up on the CKDO Facebook page that I was just rambling on about. 905-723-1580 rings the phone. Or you can send me an email to coppin@ckdo.ca. A survey found that this is the most common thing people procrastinate about replacing. What do you think?
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0: We have a sunny cloud afternoon. Lovely. A few clouds this evening with a low of 9. It's mainly sunny tomorrow, 27. Sunny on Thursday, the high is 30. More sun Friday, 31 the high. And then it looks like it's going to rain on the weekend. Don't do that. Don't start doing that weather forecast. Right now it's 24.

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Playing the greatest hits of all time. CKDO.

0: hits of all time, CKDO Ohio Players and Fire. You know, when they were making that song, they knew they had a hit. They, you know, they could feel it. Everyone who listened to it could feel it, but they couldn't convince themselves. So one day they're performing in California. Stevie Wonder hears the track and says, that's good, and that was it. I mean, once Stevie Wonder tells you it's good to go, then you are on your way, and they certainly were from the album Fire. Coming up next, well, sound effects abound.
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0: 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It's the Chambers Brothers. 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

0: 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The Canadian Tank Museum's Aquino Weekend is happening on June 12th to the 14th. Biggest and best historical military show in North America, don't you know? 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A chance for a family pack of passes, plus a shot at the grand prize of VIP tank ride for two. Not to work, though. See, that's what I asked. Like, so can I get a tank ride to work? Because that would be cool, right? Hear me coming a mile away. 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
0: Continues here this afternoon. A few clouds overnight with a low near 9. Tomorrow it's mainly sunny. We're up around 27. Sunny and 30 on Thursday. Gets better Friday. 31, sun and cloud. Saturday we pull back with some showers. 22 through the weekend. Looks like some rain on Sunday as well. Right now it's 24.

summer's day, when I thought I'd lay myself down to rest in a big field of tall grass. 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
2: Good afternoon. It's 3 o'clock. I'm John Cook with CKDO News. A mix of sun and cloud this afternoon. A high at 25. Right now it's 24. Taking a look at traffic, here's Maytel.
3: So far, a busy drive northbound John Valley Parkway from the bottom up towards Bloor. I looked through this gap, but there's no live lane problem right now. It's just heavy from the bottom heading up towards the 401. Southbound 404, brief delay over the 401. 401 through Durham so far, pretty quiet. I'm Maytel Sperling. More traffic in minutes on CKDO.
2: Here's what's making news this hour. A man is seriously hurt after a stabbing in an Oshawa field. He was rushed to a Toronto trauma center after police found him close to Simcoe and Bond over the weekend. Officers didn't say which field he was attacked in, but they say it was close to where he was spotted. So far, there's no suspect description. A Toronto man is facing charges after a brazen sex assault involving an 8-year-old girl. Officers say this happened inside a store near Finch and McCowan last month. The man followed the girl around, grabbed her, and ran off when he was confronted by the victim's family. Iran appears to be shutting down ceasefire talks with the U.S. as Israel continues to attack Lebanon. This comes less than a day after Donald Trump's announcement that Israel agreed to dial back their strikes. But instead, Israel has launched a series of drone attacks and has also threatened to bomb Beirut. And gas prices are shooting up once again. At midnight, they're expected to jump 8 cents across the GTA. That would put the average pump price just shy of $1.78 a liter. Ottawa is pushing the U.S. and Mexico to renew the North American Free Trade Deal. That agreement is under review and Canadian delegates are in Washington today. American reps have suggested there could be two separate agreements, but haven't made a final decision. The White House froze trade talks with Canada last year over an ad that was critical of tariffs. And Doug Ford is once again telling the U.S. that Canada will never become a state. And Donald Trump has gone back to his 51st state rhetoric while sharing an article about Canada entering a technical recession. But Ford says when you adjust for population, Ontario created 680% more jobs than the U.S. did in April. And according to the numbers, the province added more than 42,000 jobs that month. It is tick season, and officials in Durham say infections from bites are on the rise. Wendela Gobin is Durham's senior public health inspector and says ticks are active whenever weather is above freezing.
4: The most exposures occur during the summer months when the nymphs are more prevalent as opposed to the adult ticks because they're a lot smaller to identify.
2: For info on how to prevent a tick bite, you can head to DurhamRadioNews.com. And Stats Canada is knocking on doors and calling people who haven't filled out their census yet. They say staff will be calling people and visiting homes. They'll also be offering help filling it out if need be. And the census helps make decisions on services, programs, and infrastructure across the country. The Jays turn the key on a 3-game road series against the NL East leading Braves tonight. Kevin Gausman gets the start. At this point, the Jays have lost their last two in a row. And on the ice, the Stanley Cup Final begins this evening in Raleigh, North Carolina, as the Hurricanes and Golden Knights open their best-of-seven series. It is 3:03 at CKDO. Weather is next.
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2: A mix of sun and cloud this afternoon with a high at 25. A few clouds this evening, an overnight low of 9. Mainly sunny tomorrow with a high at 27. And some sunshine on Thursday with a high of 30. Right now it's 25 at CKDO. 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

0: Playing the greatest hits of all time, CKDO, little Niles, ride your guitar for you this afternoon and shake in good times. 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
1: So far, just volume on the John Valley Parkway north from Bloor up towards the 401. Brief tie-up southbound 404 over the 401. Eastbound 401 through Durham, slight delay through Salem. 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
1: Well, thank you very much, Eytal. So back in 2010, the average customer is willing to wait about 24 hours for a brand to reply to an email response, according to some new reports. Boy, has it changed. And look at the timeline here. So that was 2010. 2018, 64% of consumers suggested that they were expecting real-time responses. So email back, but still not necessarily a solution, but just as long as because of the technology you were communicating with me. We seem to be buying into that. Boy, has it changed. In 2025, you got about 60 seconds. They want answers now. The expectation of half of consumers that they abandon a website if they don't get help within 60 seconds. Live chat, considered too slow nowadays. Email, oh, what are you, a dinosaur? Phone calls, no one calls phone calls. People instantly want response now. They found that a reply within 5 minutes makes a customer 9 times more likely to not just convert to their product, but then be loyal. So all that other stuff, man, just get back to me and you got me.
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1: Clouds overnight, look for a low of 9. It's mainly sunny on Wednesday with a high of 27. More sunshine Thursday, high of 30 there. 31 on Friday with sun and cloud. Calling for rain this weekend, 22 as the high, and rainbow Saturday and Sunday.

0: CKDR Lighthouse and sunny days, just like this one. CKDR traffic, here's Maintel.
1: So far, just volume on the Don Valley Parkway north from Bloor up towards the 401. Brief tie up southbound 404 over the 401. Eastbound 401 through Durham, slight delay through Salem. 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
2: And I'm John Cook in the CKDO newsroom. Here's what's making news this hour. Police want answers after they found a stabbing victim in downtown Oshawa. Gas prices are set to jump at midnight. And the Jays open a three-game series in Atlanta. 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
0: Now, I know your series kicks off tonight. Congratulations.
2: Yes, it does.
0: I will not be watching it.
2: Well, no. Yeah,
0: I don't think I
2: a little
0: can.
2: Bitter.
0: It's interesting because, like, if I'm out in the first round, I don't watch the second round. I usually come back for the cup, but because we went so deep, I'm sort of like...
2: You could root for Vegas.
0: No.
2: No?
0: No, I'm not one of those
2: guys. I know
0: guys.
2: A lot of Habs fans would be, though, right?
0: No, I don't do that.
2: I do.
0: Do you?
2: I always, whatever team knocks out my team, I want them to be knocked out next round.
0: No, I get that.
2: Yeah.
0: I do, because that's sort of justification and rationalization.
2: Yes.
0: But I just, I don't. I'm who I am.
2: Good luck to you.
0: Good luck.
2: If Vegas wins, then I get it because there's going to be a feeling of what if.
0: Yeah, maybe.
2: Yeah.
0: I don't know. It's you know what? If this thing goes seven, I'll bet you I'll watch seven.
2: Okay. Yeah.
0: Right?
2: Yeah.
0: Well, because it's seven, but
2: just, I'm gonna
0: it's too fresh.
2: Knocking on wood over here. I do not want it to go to seven. No.
0: I get you.
2: I don't like game sevens.
0: She's not my team, so I love game seven. If it's not your team, game seven's the best thing in sports.
2: Very true, but okay. Yeah. The Jays?
0: Yeah,
2: last year World Series, I'm still traumatized with Game 7s.
0: When it's your team, it sucks.
2: Yeah.
0: It's everybody else you want to go to Game 7.
2: Leafs fans, do not.
0: No. Good luck to you. Conundrum today. Survey found the most common thing that people... I changed the wording. Hold on a second. Let me go. I'm going to the Facebook page. I changed the wording on this. A survey found that this is the most common thing people procrastinate about before replacing it.
2: Ooh.
0: That's
2: all right.
0: It is today, okay? It's up on the CKDO Facebook page with the proper put together there. 905-723-1580 or coppin at CKDO.ca.
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0: 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CKDO traffic. Here's Maytel.
1: Eastbound 401 in the transfer is just by Port Union. It looks like we have new problems in the right lane. So far, not too much of an impact. Into Durham, it's getting slow. Brock Road to Salem, more volume in through Whitby and Oshawa. Heading northbound Don Valley Parkway, it's at a crawl from Bloor. 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I'm Atal Sperling, more traffic in minutes on CKDO.
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0: Few clouds overnight with a low near 9. It's mainly sunny tomorrow. We're up to 27. Sunshine at 30 on Thursday. 31 with sun on Friday. Right now it's 24.

Playing the greatest hits of all time, CKDO. That is Gordon Lightfoot and Beautiful. This is the moment for bongo players. Always the first one kicked out of the band when they start splitting the checks, man. I hear you. Frustrated bongo player myself. This is Crystal Blue Persuasion. Greatest hits of all time.

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2: Good afternoon. It's 4 o'clock. I'm John Cook with CKDO News. We're looking at a few clouds this evening, an overnight low of 9. Right now it's 25. Taking a look at traffic, here's Maytel.
3: 401 East through Durham, slow from Brock Road to Salem. More volume in towards Whippy and Oshawa. The westbound side, a bit slow through the 412. Heading Don Valley Parkway North, it's heavy from just past the Gardner. I'm Maytel Sperling. More traffic in minutes on CKDO.
2: Here's what's making news this hour. If you know anything about a weekend stabbing in Oshawa, give police a call. Officers spotted a victim downtown near the corner of Simcoe and Bond on Saturday morning. He was taken to a trauma center with serious but non-life-threatening injuries. Turns out he was stabbed in a nearby field about an hour before he was found. And police are laying charges after a child was sexually assaulted inside of a store in Scarborough. This happened last month in the middle of the afternoon near Finch and McCowan. Officers say the man assaulted the girl, followed her around, and grabbed her. He took off when he was confronted by one of the victim's family members. You may want to hit up a gas station today to get ahead of an overnight price hike. Experts think the cost of gas will rise 8 cents in the GTA. By tomorrow, you could be paying close to $1.78 a litre. Ontario MPPs are getting an extra long summer break. They just came back from a 14-week winter break and are planning to sit for 30 days before leaving for the summer. This time, they'll be returning to Queen's Park on October 27th. That amounts to a 21-week recess. Officials say they want to wait until municipal elections are done so they don't interfere with that process. Well, the feds want to push forward with CUSMA, the North American Free Trade Pact. They're asking the U.S. and Mexico to renew the deal, which could have a big impact on your daily budget. The U.S. has toyed with the idea of signing two separate agreements, but Washington has also said parts of CUSMA are working well as is. And Durham officials say tick bites are on the rise. Wendela Gobin is Durham's senior public health inspector and says most of these infections happen during the summer.
4: Ticks are everywhere in Durham region, and we are having a lot of exposures even in people's backyards.
2: If you want to avoid bites, Gobin says wearing bright clothing, tucking your socks into your pants, and wearing a DEET or carbon-based insect spray can help you avoid that. And if you haven't filled out your 2026 census, you may get a visit from a Stats Canada worker. They're doing phone call follow-ups and knocking on doors to remind people to fill it out. The goal of the census is to help guide decisions about programs, services, and infrastructure across the country. And the Jays are on the road tonight to start up a three-game series against the NL East leading Braves. Kevin Gausman heads to the Hill. And tonight in Raleigh, the Hurricanes host the Golden Knights for Game 1 of the Stanley Cup Final. It's 4:03 at CKDO. Weather is next.
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2: A few clouds this evening, an overnight low of 9, mainly sunny tomorrow with a high at 27, and then sunshine on Thursday with a high of 30. Right now it's 25 at CKDO. 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
2: Today in rock and roll history, it's June 2nd, 1964. One day after the Rolling Stones arrive in America, the Associated Press writes they are dirtier and streakier than the Beatles, and in some places, even more popular than the Beatles. It's June 2nd, 1967, and the Beatles release their landmark album, Sgt. Pepper's Lonely Hearts Club Band. June 2nd, 1972, Dion and the Belmonts reunite for one show only at Madison Square Garden in New York.
3: Why must I be a teenager in love?
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2: June 2nd, 1976, Paul McCartney and Wings set a new world record when they perform in front of 67,100 fans in Seattle, the largest attendance for an indoor crowd.
3: Maybe I'm amazed at the way you love me all the time.
2: And finally, it's June 2nd, 1973, and Paul McCartney and Wings have the distinction of having both the number one album and the number one song on the charts when the LP Red Rose Speedway sits at number one, featuring the number one hit single, My Love. I'm Daryl McClain, and that's today in rock and roll history.

0: 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CKDO traffic, may tell what's happening.
1: 401 East into Durham, a busy drive from Whites over to Salem. More volume in through Whippy as well as Oshawa. The Don Valley Parkway North, a heavy one from just past the Gardner. But there's also an issue now. Southbound 404 ramp to the 401. The right lane is out with the stall. CKDO traffic is brought to you in part by the Capitol Theater in Port Hope. Don't miss Liars at a Funeral, June 12th to 28th. This new Canadian comedy turns grief into a hilarious journey that will make you laugh at life, death, and family dynamics. 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More traffic in minutes on CKDO.
0: Thank you very much, Maytel. So if you hand a product to somebody, which they did in the survey, and said, give me a value of this product, people tend to, you know, be close in some ways, but they use a lot of criteria to determine what that thing is worth and what they eventually will pay for it. But then, if you take something that they've made and put it in their hand and say, now what's this worth? Well, then it's on. This study says that participants in the study were willing to pay 63% more for an item that they built themselves, even though it was identical, a professional assembled version was great, but they did one, and all of its little warts and quirks and all this thing made it more valuable. Even though they admitted they weren't skilled, they still attached a higher monetary value to it because, you know, you ever heard this one? Someday that's going to be worth something. No, it never will be. But you know what? You make it, your brain screams priceless.
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0: We got a few clouds overnight. Basically what you see right now. That's what's happening overnight with a low of 9. Back to sun tomorrow, high of 27, more sun Thursday, 30 the high. We're up to 31 on Friday with a mixed sun and cloud. I say that so enthusiastically because, well, it's going to rain on Saturday and Sunday. Right now it's 25.

0: 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That's Maxine Nightingale, and right back where we started from. 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Here's Maytel.
1: Just volume northbound Don Valley Parkway from just past the Gardner heading up towards the 401. 401 East through Durham, delay from Whites to Salem, picking up through Whippy and Oshawa. CKDO traffic is brought to you in part by Winchester Glen Retirement Community in Oshawa. 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I'm Maytel Sperling. More traffic in minutes on CKDO.
2: And I'm John Cook in the CKDO newsroom. Here's what's making news this hour. Doug Ford is responding to Donald Trump's latest 51st state jab. Tick bites are on the rise in Durham. And game one of the Stanley Cup final goes tonight as the Golden Knights meet the Hurricanes in Carolina. These stories and more coming up at 5 o'clock. 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
0: Conundrum today, a survey found the most common thing people were... Oh, I did it again. I changed the wording on the Facebook page because it didn't make any sense as just evidenced by that read.
2: Okay.
0: A survey found that this is the most common thing people procrastinate about replacing. Whew, what do you think?
2: Think it's the hand soap.
0: The hand soap.
2: Yeah.
0: A couple people have guessed the hand soap.
2: You know, a lot of people water it down.
0: Absolutely.
2: And there's still a little bit left in there. Yeah. I'm guilty of that.
0: Oh, man. My daughter seems to be in charge. And, like, we get, like, these smells under the hand soap.
2: Oh,
0: like, things
2: yeah.
0: like, this can be soap.
2: Yeah, well, I just use the old school soft soap.
0: Right? That, that works for me. I'm not
2: it works great. You know, the foaming stuff, not as good. The soft soap, if you tilt it the right way, you can get that thing dry as a bone.
0: I don't think it gets clean with the foam. No. Just something mentally, this doesn't seem like it's cleaning.
2: All right. I think of foam as like a restaurant thing. If you're at home, you want the actual liquid stuff.
0: I like it. Some of the guests coming in, batteries in the remote.
2: Oh, okay.
0: Solid. The light bulb in the oven.
2: Oh, yeah.
0: Underwear or socks.
2: I was thinking that, but that's just men, isn't it?
0: Exactly. Craig, the old onion in the fridge. It's true. It could be a potato, too.
2: Okay, yep.
0: Surely, very practical, and filters. Like, for your furnace, like, that's a big thing.
2: That takes forever. A lot of people don't change them at all.
0: It tells me, because it's air conditioning season now. Change that filter, right? What was the other one that I saw here? Favorite pair of jeans was guest.
2: Okay, yeah.
0: And I can't read my handwriting on the other one. It was a really good one, though. We'll kick this around until 5:30. Great answer, though. If we're going till 5:30 with this, join us on the Facebook page or give me a call at 905-723-1580. Survey found this is the most common thing people procrastinate about replacing. 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
0: You know when people say, I love that song, and you go, well, why? And they go, I don't know. It's just a song that I love. This, to me, is that.

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1: 401 eastbound into Durham, very slow between Whites and Salem. More volume into Whippy and Oshawa. The westbound side, heavy through the 412, heading northbound Don Valley Parkway. It's pretty jammed from just beyond the Gardner. 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I'm Maytel Sperling. More traffic in minutes on CKDO.
0: Thank you very much, Maytel. We're going to get back in here with some Bruce Hornsby in the range.
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0: Sunny and 27 tomorrow, sunny and 30 on Thursday, sun and cloud 31 on Friday.
11: I don't want to mention it's going to rain all weekend long, but well, I guess I did.
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1: Good afternoon, it's 5 o'clock. I'm John Cook with CKDO News. A few clouds this evening, an overnight low of 9. Right now it's 25. Taking a look at traffic, here's Maytel.
2: 401 eastbound heading into Durham. It is slow from Whites to Salem. More volume out towards Stevenson. The westbound side drags through the 412. Northbound Don Valley Parkway looks heavy from Bloor. I'm Maytel Sperling. More traffic in minutes on CKDO.
1: Here's what's making news this hour. A man is seriously hurt after a stabbing in an Oshawa field. He was rushed to a Toronto trauma center after police found him close to Simcoe and Bond over the weekend. Police didn't say which field he was attacked in, but it was close to where he was spotted. So far, there's no suspect description. A Toronto man is facing charges after a brazen sex assault involving an 8-year-old girl. Officers say this happened inside of a store near Finch and McCowan last month. The man followed the girl around, grabbed her, and ran off when he was confronted by the victim's family. Iran appears to be shutting down ceasefire talks with the U.S. as Israel continues to attack Lebanon. This comes less than a day after Donald Trump's announcement that Israel agreed to dial back their strikes. Instead, Israel launched a series of drone attacks and has threatened to bomb Beirut. Well, gas prices are shooting up once again. At midnight, they're expected to jump 8 cents across the GTA. That would put the average pump price just shy of $1.78 a liter. Ottawa is pushing the U.S. and Mexico to renew the North American Free Trade Deal. That agreement is under review, and Canadian delegates are visiting Washington today. American reps have suggested there could be two separate agreements, but they haven't made a final decision. The White House froze trade talks with Canada last year over an ad that was critical of tariffs. And Doug Ford is once again telling the U.S. that Canada will never become a state. And Donald Trump has gone back to his 51st state rhetoric while sharing an article about Canada entering a technical recession. But Ford says when you adjust for population, Ontario created 680% more jobs than the U.S. did in April. And the province added more than 42,000 jobs that month. It is tick season, and Durham officials say bites are on the rise. Wendela Gobin is Durham's senior public health inspector. She says ticks are active whenever the weather is above freezing.
3: The most exposures occur during the summer months when the nymphs are more prevalent as opposed to the adult ticks because they're a lot smaller to identify.
1: For info on how you can prevent a tick bite, just head to DurhamRadioNews.com. And Stats Canada is knocking on doors and calling up people who haven't filled out their census. And they say staff will be phoning people and visiting homes. They'll also be offering help filling it out. The census helps make decisions on services, programs, and infrastructure across the country. The Jays open up a 3-game series against the NL East leading Braves this evening. It'll be Kevin Gausman getting the start for the Jays, who've now lost 2 in a row. Meantime, on the ice, the Hurricanes and Golden Knights open their best-of-7 Stanley Cup final in Raleigh, North Carolina this evening. It's 5:03 at CKDO. Weather is next.
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1: A few clouds this evening, an overnight low of 9. It'll be mainly sunny tomorrow with a high of 27, and then sunny again on Thursday with a high of 30. Right now it's 25 at CKDO. 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

0: Playing the greatest hits of all time, CKDO, Seeger and the Silver Bullet Band, and we got tonight. CKDO traffic, here's Maytel.
1: Northbound side of the 404 through Shepherd, center lane is out with a stall. It is very slow North Parkway from Bloor all the way through. Eastbound 401 into Durham, some volume from Whites to Salem, also heavy in towards Whitby and Oshawa. CKDO traffic.

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1: Thank you very much, Maytel. It's time for the Daily Three.
2: One, two, three.
1: Yes, the Daily Three. Three things kicking around out there. We've enjoyed a couple days of these gas prices staying where they are, dropping a bit. Oh, it's over. It's going up tomorrow. 8 cents for regular premium, 7 cents for diesel. Looks like on Thursday, an additional 8 cents, or at least a 5 cent up. Gas is going back up again, even though, listen, 177 is, are we comfortable with that for regular? This is what they do to you, right? You comply. You're like, oh, thank goodness. It's going to be down 8 cents. That only makes it $1.70. And head explodes. Did you fill out your census? Well, if you didn't, they're coming for you. Now, they keep saying these $500 fines. That's ridiculous. I don't imagine what you have to go through for that. But you might not hear a knock on the door because Stats Canada is sending out employees to follow up to obtain responses to the census. So if you haven't filled yours out yet, you might be hearing that knock on the door. I thought that the window for the census was ridiculously small. I got it on a Monday and it was due next Thursday. What the heck is that? Absolutely incredible. And it's so in-depth. It takes so much time to build that thing out. I'm not surprised a lot of Canadians have backed off of that. Anyhow, you might see census. Just if you're concerned about them visiting and legitimately, you can actually call StatsCan to verify the identity of that worker because they'll show you ID that's got the phone number on it, right? So although I wouldn't trust their phone number, I get my own phone number. But just if you're worried about that, just do that. A quick check of the emergency department wait times tracker finds out it's an hour less than Oshawa, an hour and 7 minutes to get through triage in Ajax Pickering. Bowmanville sitting at 3 hours and 7 minutes and Port Perry at 2 hours and 10 minutes. You can check those yourself at lh.ca. There's your Daily Three.
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1: Few clouds overnight with a low near 9, mainly sunny tomorrow with a high of 27. Thursday, sunny and 30. Friday, sun and cloud 31. Right now, it's 25.

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It's like two doors, same room. 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

0: Playing the greatest hits of all time, CKDO. That is Prism flying. Well, let's see about that. Here's Maydell.
1: Northbound side of the 404 through Shepherd. The right lane is still blocked off with a stall. It is jammed North Parkway from Bloor. Also a delay southbound side anywhere from Don Mills towards Bloor. Taking a look at the cameras, not spotting any problems, though. 401 east through Durham, heavy now from Whites to Salem. Volume out towards Stevenson. Also at a delay westbound 401 just beyond Harmony. CKDO traffic is brought to you in part by R. Havery Landscaping. 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I'm Atal Sperling. More traffic in minutes on CKDO.
2: And I'm John Cook in the CKDO newsroom. Here's what's making news this hour. Ontario MPPs are about to leave for summer break and they won't be back for 21 weeks. Gas prices going right back up overnight. And Kevin Gossman gets the start this evening as the Jays start a three-game series in Atlanta. These stories and more coming up at 6 o'clock. 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
0: Conundrum, a survey found the most common thing people procrastinate about replacing is this. You went with?
2: Their hand soap.
0: That's a solid guess, but incorrect.
2: Okay.
0: It's toothbrush.
2: Toothbrush. Nasty.
0: You know, because I don't know, like, I replace it when it gets out of control. Like, I don't regularly replace my toothbrush.
2: I mean, I think I'm supposed to do it more often.
0: Yeah.
2: But I replace it every time I go to the dentist.
0: Oh, do you?
2: Because you get the free one.
0: Yeah,
2: right?
0: Sure.
2: They always send you out with that little paper bag.
0: Yeah.
2: So that's when I change my toothbrush, right. And I feel like that's a pretty regular schedule.
0: That seems like a good grown-up thing to do.
2: Well, yeah, right?
0: I'm not that.
2: Well, what do you do with the toothbrush in the bag? Goes in the reserve
0: stays
2: pile.
0: Stays in the bag, and then eventually I go, oh, look, there's a toothbrush in this old bag.
2: Hey, it's a good feeling,
0: like
2: though.
0: Like a nut squirt, or squirrel, like storing the nuts for later. Or something like that. Good work today, folks. Another one tomorrow.
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0: 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CKDO traffic, here's Maytel.
1: There is a delay westbound 401 through Harmony, but no updates from MTO about what's actually going on there. 401 eastbound through Durham, it is very slow from Brock Road to Salem. Some volume towards Stevenson. Northbound side to the 404 through Shepherd, the center lane is still blocked off. It is heavy from Bloor. CKDO traffic is brought to you in part by Black Rose Entertainment. 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I'm Maytel Sperling. More traffic in minutes on CKDO.
0: Thank you, Maytel. Cheesy music. Get John back in here for some either or. Are you ready?
2: I'm ready.
0: You go first.
2: All right. So summer break is about to start at Queen's Park. MPPs, who I want to mention, are at the legislature 4 days a week, are taking 21 weeks off in a row. After Thursday, they're not going to be back until October 27th. Bear in mind, they took a week off last month, 2 weeks off in April, and took a 14-week winter break. Are we okay with that, or no, not so much?
0: Not so much? Yeah. How can you possibly, like, they'll say, oh, we're at the constituency office. Yeah. Give me a break.
2: I know.
0: This is why people don't like politicians.
2: I know.
0: Because it's not that they're doing it. They're just like, no, it's no big deal.
2: There's just
0: it's
2: no meetings.
0: It's a huge deal.
2: Like, I can't believe that. Like, there is nothing worth, you know, calling the legislature back for 21 straight weeks.
0: Not to mention, you have people out here struggling to find time to take vacations.
2: Yeah,
0: oh, I know. How do you expect us to relate to politicians when you do ridiculous things like that?
2: I mean, most of us would kill for a three-day weekend. To have that every weekend, yeah. Plus, like, your maximum stretch here is, like, maybe 6 weeks
0: right?
2: before you get a week off.
0: And by the way, they just spent almost $10 million updating the HVAC. So that means there's air conditioning down there.
2: Hey, you know those tourists, right? They do the tours, I think.
0: Yeah.
2: Yeah.
0: If you become a politician, your entire length of your run, you belong to the people.
2: That's what I'm
0: not
2: saying.
0: Not to your schedule.
2: Exactly.
0: So Beaver Tails and Kraft Dinner Canada are teaming up, John. Two things. The KD Takeover Beaver Dog, which is a hot dog wrapped in beaver tail pastry top with KD. Mm. And the KD Takeover Poutine, which is poutine tagged with KD. In or out?
2: In.
0: I know, right?
2: Absolutely in. This sounds awesome.
0: Especially the hot dog wrapped in a beaver tail. Why have I not known about this before?
2: Okay, silly me. When you first said this, I thought we were going to go down the route of, like, this is going to be a beaver tail with cinnamon sugar and Kraft dinner. And I was going to go, no.
0: No.
2: But listen, that sounds good.
0: Beaver tail wrapped around a hot dog. Come on.
2: We had some bacon on there.
0: That's the thing, too.
2: All right.
0: Let's go.
2: Let me get the poutine and the dog and then just mix it together like I'm in a Scooby-Doo cartoon.
0: Best days.
2: Oh, yeah.
0: Best days. That is either or.
3: 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I'm Olivia Flanagan. 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
0: With a low of 9, mainly sunny tomorrow, high at 27. Thursday, sunny and 30. Friday, sunny and 31. Right now, it's 25.

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2: Good evening, it's 6 o'clock. I'm John Cook with CKDO News. A few clouds tonight with an overnight low of 9. Right now it's 25. Taking a look at traffic, here's Maytel.
3: 401 westbound in the express by Victoria Park. Some new problems in the right lane. It is busy on the approach. Also an ongoing issue north 404 through Shepherd in the center lane. Lots of volume from Bloor. Eastbound 401 through Durham. Still busy. Pickering, Ajax, and towards Whitby and Oshawa. I'm Atal Sperling. More traffic in minutes on CKDO.
2: Here's what's making news this hour. If you know anything about a weekend stabbing in Oshawa, give police a call. Officers spotted a victim downtown near the corner of Simcoe and Bond on Saturday morning. He was taken to a trauma center with serious but non-life-threatening injuries. Turns out he was stabbed in a nearby field about an hour before he was found. Police also laying charges after a child was sexually assaulted inside of a store in Scarborough. This happened last month in the middle of the afternoon near Finch and McCowan. Officers say the man assaulted the girl, followed her around, and grabbed her. He took off when he was confronted by one of the victim's family members. You may want to hit up a gas station today to get ahead of an overnight price hike. Experts think the cost of gas will rise 8 cents in the GTA. By tomorrow, you could be paying close to $1.78 a litre. Ontario MPPs are getting an extra long summer break. They just came back from a 14-week winter break and are planning to sit for 30 days before they leave for the summer. This time, they'll be returning to Queen's Park on October 27th. That amounts to a 21-week recess. Officials say they want to wait until the municipal elections are done so they don't interfere with that process. The feds want to push forward with CUSMA, the North American Free Trade Pact. They're asking the U.S. and Mexico to renew the deal, which could have a big impact on your daily budget. The U.S. has toyed with the idea of signing two separate agreements, but Washington has also said parts of CUSMA are working well as is. And Durham officials say tick bites are on the rise. Wendela Gobin is Durham's senior public health inspector and says most of these infections happen during the summer.
4: Ticks are everywhere in Durham region, and we are having a lot of exposures even in people's backyards.
2: Gobin says wearing bright clothing, tucking your socks into your pants, and wearing a DEET or carbon-based insect spray can help you avoid a bite. And if you haven't filled out your 2026 census yet, you may get a visit from a Stats Canada employee. They say they're doing follow-up phone calls and knocking on doors to remind people to fill it out. The goal of the census is to guide decisions about program services and infrastructure across the country. The Jays are on the road tonight to kick off a three-game series against the NL East lead Braves. Kevin Gossman gets the start tonight, and also this evening in Raleigh, North Carolina, the Hurricanes host the Golden Knights for game one of the Stanley Cup Final. It's 6:03 at CKDO. Weather is next.
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2: A few clouds this evening with an overnight low of 9, mainly sunny day tomorrow with a high at 27, and then sunny on your Thursday with a high of 30. Right now it's 25 at CKDO. I'm John Cook. 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

0: 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CKDO traffic, here's me, Till.
1: 401 westbound of the express out by Victoria Park. The right lane is still blocked off. Still hearing of problems. North 404 through Shepherd. Center lane out with a stall. It's busy from Bloor. Eastbound 401 still getting through some volume, but no live lane problems. CKDO traffic is brought to you in part by Winchester Glen Retirement Community in Oshawa. Experience elevated retirement living that enriches your lifestyle at Winchester Glen. 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I'm Atal Sperling. More traffic in minutes on CKDO.
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0: 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You know what he's talking about. You've seen those for guys. 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There's Maytel.
1: Had problems westbound 401 Express by Victoria Park in the right lane. Also, a long-standing issue north 404 through Shepherd in the center lane. So busy from Bloor. Eastbound 401 through Durham. Leftover volume through Ajax and towards Whippy Oshawa easing up. 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I'm Maytel Sperling. 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

0: 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My best friend's girlfriend. It's going to be my head all night long. CKDO traffic, here's Maytel.
1: Earlier problems gone. Westbound 401 in the Express out by Victoria Park. Eastbound 401 into Durham. It's improved. Still a bit heavy through Ajax. Don Valley Parkway North. Still busy from Bloor. CKDO traffic is brought to you in part by the Capitol Theater in Port Hope. 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I'm Maytel Sperling with traffic on CKDO.
0: Thank you very much, Maytel Bubbles. What's bubbling up? TJ's back tomorrow morning. He and Becca got everything you need to start off your day. You know who's most relieved? Gary Bernardi. That's waking up as a jolt, man. But TJ and Becca got it all taken care of. The Dan Clancy's going to join them. Have a conversation about many things on CKDO Mornings with Terry Johnston. Gas is up overnight, like 8 cents. Apparently another 5 or 6 tomorrow. So on your way home, if you want to snag that before midnight, that might be the best way to go. And the Chris and John After Show is up at CKDO.ca. We talk about this thing. So a report came out today that 85% of the Canadian cloud computer storage is owned by U.S. companies. We have a little conversation about that because that's just scaring the beep out of me. That's something. That's in the Chris and John After Show, which you'll find up at CKDO.ca. That's what's bubbling up.
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8: Taunton Road, just 10 minutes east of Oshawa.
0: We got a clear overnight with a low of 9, a few clouds out there, but that's mostly a clear sky. Mainly sunny tomorrow, 27. Sunny on Thursday, on 30 on Thursday. Got my words mixed up. Friday, sunny cloud, 31 as we're looking at the weekend. Rain on Saturday and Sunday. Right now, it's 25.

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The greatest hits of all time. CKDO. There's the Steve Miller Band, Swing Town, and Come and Get It, some Badfinger in there to kick off the 7 o'clock hour. Hey, it's Brian Cox here. We got a lot of great music coming up this hour, including some Prince, Elton John, The Stones, and a whole bunch more. So let's keep things rolling with some Bee Gees. This is Lonely Days. You're listening to the greatest hits of all time. CKDO.

0: playing the greatest hits of all time. CKDO, there's Brian Adams, One Night Love Affair and Lonely Days, the Bee Gees from 1971. Hey, it's Brian Cox. Here we're making our way through your Tuesday night. We got some Wilson Pickett coming up. They're going to get us back into the music here in just a few minutes. Hey, the Jays back in action tonight, kicking off a three-game set against the Atlanta Braves, the hottest team in the MLB. 40-20 to start the season. So yeah, they're playing good baseball. Hopefully the Jays can pull up their socks and maybe take a couple games in Atlanta. That would be nice. Hey, as I said, we got some great music coming up. We got the Stones, some Elton John, all part of another five in a row, and it kicks off with some Wilson Pickett for us next.
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0: You're listening to the greatest hits of all time, CKDO. There's Carly Simon, Nobody Does It Better, and the five-man electrical band Signs in there for us, too. Hey, it's Brian Cox here. We're in the middle of some great music. Got more on the way. Dusty Springfield on the way for us in just a little bit. We're going to get back into the music with some Prince coming up next.
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0: playing the greatest hits of all time, CKDO. There's Chilliwack, Fly at Night, and some Dusty Springfield in there for us too, Son of a Preacher Man. Hey, it's Brian Cox here taking you through your Tuesday night. Got some Billy Joel on the way. He's going to get us back into the music here in just a few minutes, so do stick around for that. What a gorgeous day today. Sunshine, a little bit of a breeze. We're around 25 degrees topped out here at the airport. Perfect spring day, perfect summer day, to be honest. And it's going to be sunny and a little warmer tomorrow, and even warmer on Thursday. Could get up around 28, 29 degrees come Thursday. The weekend, going back to down to normal temperatures for this time, low 20s, and could see some rain over Saturday and Sunday. More on Saturday, as it looks right now, but Sunday not a complete washout. So you get a little bit of time to enjoy the weekend, and then next week, more sunshine, and low to mid 20s. So about on par for this time of year.
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0: 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America gonna be joining us in just a few minutes. Right now, some Billy Joel. Here's Moving Out, Anthony's song on the greatest hits of all time.

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